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Now we've got you jamming, but then we take you international. Reminding you that this

0: Or you're vibing at a 10, but then the song ends, then we play. 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
1: We see you do your dance, let me see you twirl. 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
0: reminding you that this

0: Crazy year and it's the first quarter. Jada fits a tall man, let my border. Conversations by the border. Nalinjaga, West Braga, Maracopanya Gazaga. Kilo got the whip and Zoo just had a daughter. Kilo picked me up and said, let's up the score. Dark times, plenty crimes, but we out of Mozambique. I said, run down, twig and mitigage. Plenty mitigage, plenty mitigage. Spin it and you make it, it's a mush and chise. Couple milli will suffice. Kinke baka ke ba ahe leo lady ke mo fele chai. Black youth, but we come from many ties. Guide in many forms, I see many lives. Heartbreak plenty times, but we take it to the chest. Like in Tanta with the vest. Now I'm rolling up the zest and I'm in the west. And the bezel on my neck, or lady like Jess. Little shorty in my sick, told her wait a sec. I get kalele, I choose a dog, I demi sec. From Atlanta, that's the city up in Naughty West. We had Jabba, we had Cooley, and we had New Vest. But young niggas got next. Twig it lala rasen. Marcus Harvey and Jaga bless.
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0: 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The right career moves are live on Ready, Set, Hired with Noni Khumalo. 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
0: They say slow and steady wins the race, but on Sundays, we win the mood with Sunday Feels Part 2 with K-Mass, 10 a.m. to 2 p.m.
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1: Hey yo, finally after so long.
0: However you do weekend, Y got your soundtrack secured. 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

0: piano lia kokota.
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0: But the budget is saying, relax, Wise got you with this. I'm a dollar, a boom, so tell her. And this.
2: Uya zenzele.
0: And this. Reminding you that this is the frequency that moves you.

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1: Nadia.

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2: Make some noise for Prince KB in the building.
3: Yeah.
4: Speaking of breaking bones, bro, would you ever be in the mood of breaking someone's jaw, like maybe in boxing, you know?
5: Oh, tonight boxing.
4: You know, with that other
3: or
4: guy.
3: Or maybe Casper. No, say his name. What's
4: Casper,
3: the problem?
4: With
3: Why can't you say his name?
4: With Casper. When is that ever going to happen?
3: I doubt that will ever happen. First of all, financially doesn't make sense for me. I saw the email from his team. They're offering like half a mil. I'm not going to train for half a million.
4: Sure.
3: Yeah, they must give me like three maybe.
4: Okay.
3: Yeah.
4: Okay.
3: So, I mean, come on. I'm not trying to be arrogant or anything. It takes a lot to train.
4: It does, bro.
3: It takes a lot. Food and all the other stuff, especially boxing, man. That's some high level stuff.
4: It is.
5: You have to transform your body from.
3: Yeah.
1: 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Why not?

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0: You've taken
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0: 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This is what Aura on 50,000 sounds like. The RSA in your DNA, what AI can't replicate. 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

0: 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Kinako Yama Yo Yo. 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
0: 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Why?

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Hey, how loud did you go for this?

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the bodies is bad. It girls, and we ain't playing tag. It's just you, the music, and why. 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
1: The person who sent this particular voice note is not all right. Muska Priest. Today, he sent it with 1, 2, 3, 4 exclamation marks. I've never seen that.
2: 4!
1: Did you please play exclamation mark, exclamation mark, exclamation mark? So, let me do what he says.
3: Mina nje, ngikhulumela umageba wami, bavele babona iqaba, babona umuntu nje engqondweni.
4: Guys, I'll judge somebody of accents. I feel like they're laying it on too thick. You know, there's those people that when in public, you know, the ladies, they like to, I'm like, hey.
5: Guys, accent guy too. Now we're talking about a shy accent, a proper, a dope, nani.
6: You can never judge someone's level of intelligence based on the accent that they carry, because usually that will shock you.
7: Preach, mom.
0: Monday to Thursday, 8 to 10 p.m. Why? Sundays with Style. Only on Why.
8: Shoo. Shoo. And that's all. Hey, but you. But you.

0: giving you the benefit of the why and serving up nonstop heat all weekend long.
1: I woke up.

0: This is the gully of the bold, the loud. They use me as a button for legendary. The frequency of the future. You found us.
1: It's bad, guys. They found us.
0: You've taken
2: one small step for man, one giant leap for mankind.
0: And peep the motion, because this isn't just radio. This is what Aura on 50,000 sounds like. The RSA in your DNA, what AI can't replicate. This is the unstoppable era, meaning we won't stop playing hits, sharing your stories, and reflecting your vibes, because we are in service of the future. Bringing the heat to your speakers. It's why.

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1: What is the new Wasabi Nation chant? Your leader is sitting here saying that every 5 months you guys change the chant. What is the new Wasabi Nation chant?
2: They know the song very well.
3: Hey, Uniya, ekuseni sivuka.
2: Yes.
3: Kodwa nankinga ke. Commander. Commander wena. Commander.
2: Of course.
3: Commander wena. Hebo Wasabi Nation. Wasabi Nation.
2: The song is 25 minutes. So, if the other wires will listen to them and you find that the song is different, no. The song goes up and down.
1: Let's hear another voice note.
2: Okay, that was one part, right? Listen to part 7.
4: Since we have many branches, this is our version of our branch name. Wasabi Nation forever. Wasabi is a leader. Over and out. Over and out.
1: There's no ways. Over and out. That's part of it?
2: Yeah, it's part of it. He remembers it very well, actually. I'm very impressed.
0: 5 to 9 a.m. on Y. The sounds of Sundays have never been saucier.

0: afro beats to R&B.
1: Yes, I guess baby, yes, I guess it. How many times they go tell you that you and your nigga broke up, then you ain't show nobody love since him.
0: Why is where it all connects.
2: From rags to riches, I done did the dash, I hit it. From rags to riches, I'm out of the bottom, I did it.
3: Actually,
2: from rags to riches, I've been at the bottom, I lived it. Yeah, from rags to

0: It's the Lunch League on Y.
1: Ladies and gentlemen, please help me welcome once again to the Lunch League in Tate Stada. My father told me Spanish, I'm sorry, Alemo. Take us back to the beginning. What was it like growing up in Lesotho, and what made you fall in love with music over horse riding?
2: Wow.
1: I never laugh at my own jokes, but that was kind
2: of
1: funny.
2: Yeah, that was. My dad used to own a place, Kitaraki Auditorium, where artists would book and the concert event. So my dad used to own that. So in LA and outing, how many artists still were banal show mono would just go there because everyone at home and athletes are the service there. So my dad used to own that place. Money buy a thing, buy that this big event. So I'll just watch them perform, and yeah, kina na kiratil music kuto hona ho. It was my favorite thing to do back at home.
1: Yeah,
2: yeah.
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1: We grew up and we are told a lot of things. The most famous ones is that an apple a day keeps a doctor away. Okay. And to help us get into the crux of all of this, dietitian Mbali Mapoli. 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
1: So,
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2: Fruits.
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2: But also, which I think makes an apple very popular, is its accessibility.
1: What's the big difference between a green apple and a red apple?
2: Oh no, there's no nutritional difference.
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2: Food fest, an apple fest before an apple juice.
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1: Hey. 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Hey. 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Hey. Hey. Hey. Hey. Hey. Hey. 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Hey. Hey. Hey. Hey. Hey. Hey. Hey. Hey. Hey. Hey. Hey. Hey. Hey. Hey. Hey. Hey. Hey. Hey. Hey. Hey. Hey. Hey. Hey. Hey. Hey. Hey. Hey. Hey. Hey. Hey. Hey. Hey. Hey. Hey. Hey. Hey. Hey. Hey. Hey. Hey. Hey. Hey. Hey. Hey. Hey. Hey. Hey. Hey. Hey. Hey. Hey. Hey. Hey. Hey. Hey. Hey. Hey. Hey. Hey. Hey. Hey. Hey. Hey. Hey. Hey. Hey. Hey. Hey. Hey. Hey. Hey. Hey. Hey. Hey. H

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0: However you do weekend, Y got your soundtrack secured. 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
1: Streams live on www.yfm.co.nz, anywhere in the country, anywhere in the world. Music coming through from a Drank on this one. It's called Janice. Oh, man, ahead of the song also gave you music coming through from Slender Bodies with a track that is called Husky Brown. And of course, music coming through from Yuna. It's called Fall For You. And Moses Sumney coming through with the track to start off the show. It's called Hey Girl. Man, good morning to you and welcome to Sunday Feels Part 1. My name is Cesar M, the best to ever do it. You and I together all the way to 10 o'clock of this beautiful, beautiful Sunday morning. Yes, it is cold, Van. Today is one of those days that are a little colder than most days. I think today, or

0: rather this morning, as a matter of fact, is one of those days that made me realize that, you know what? Yeah, we are in winter. Because, you know, the winter season in South Africa is quite different, right? Because you'd find that in your house, it's winter. It's quite cold, right? But the moment that you step outside, hey, the winter sun is quite hot, you know? Well, it's quite hot to that. So it's just one of those that this morning when I woke up and was driving to work, you got to wait for the car to be a little bit warm before you can turn on the heater. But it's all good because I've got some good music that's going to warm you and I up. Music that is curated just for you. And this is music that will warm your heart and warm your soul as well. So stay tuned right here on The Big Y. Don't go anywhere because Sunday Feels is here to touch your soul.
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0: Now, if you are brand new to the show, welcome. This is a moment where we tap into what we call is Good Morning Sunday. It happens every single first hour of Sunday Feels Part 1, where we tap into, you know, positive stories from around South Africa that have happened this week as well. And throughout the hour, we're going to be having a look at a number of positive stories from around South Africa. And as we edge on closer and closer to the top of the hour, we're going to be tapping into some spoken word poetry. So stay tuned for that. Don't go anywhere. But for now, music coming through from the one and only Tia Gordon with a track that is called Good Enough. Such a sultry track that will take you on that beautiful melodic journey.

This track is called Busy and fits so well with Zer Capri's broader style, which often combines introspective songwriting with mellow electronic and R&B production. You're busy, you're busy. And although you know she's known for collaborations in house and electronic music, her solo work, including the likes of Busy, Evident and Mean, leans her towards intimate storytelling and soulful vocals. Zoe Capri coming through with that jam is called Busy. It is 29 minutes past the hour 6 this morning. Welcome back. This is Sunday Feels, part 1. It's all about good morning Sundays and feel-good stories that, you know, happened throughout the week. And if you, you know, you were to happen to miss out on them, listen, man, I'm plugging you with some of the things that have happened this week that are such a positive and feel-good energy that brings us into the right feel and mood as well. But I want to give kudos to, I know that the Springboks, you know, won against England and Mahrudman, all right, we understand. But I also want to give a shining light, you know, to junior Springboks as they keep

0: winning the, you know, keep winning run alive in the World Under 20 Championship as well. Now, let me plug you when it comes to this one, right? So they are, of course, the defending champions, right? Battle past the tournament hosts Georgia to remain on track at the World Rugby Under 20 Championship. Now, fresh off a record-breaking opening win, South Africa's Under 20 side has made it two victories from two at the World Rugby Under 20 Championship after literally overcoming a determined Georgia outfit 33-5, right, on Thursday evening. Now, while the scoreline suggests a comfortable outing, the defending champions were made to earn every single point against a physical Georgian team that actually refused to back down in front of its home crowd. And you know how it is when you have the home crowd and just supporting you and pushing you forward. You just do not want to give up, even if it's a steep hill to climb, but still, you keep on moving forward and you keep on, you know, just driving forward, as a matter of fact. Now, Georgia came flying out of the blocks, you know, putting the junior box under early pressure and grabbing the first try of the match. Now, Captain Siposetu Menebelele coming through saying that, you know, from the front with two first half tries from driving mules to give South Africa a narrow 12-5 advantage at the break. You know, the second half belonged to the junior box as the South African, as a matter of fact, forwards began to dominate the set pieces. You know, the team found another gear, man. The victory follows South Africa's empathetic win, man, you know, and it's a win over Uruguay and keeps defending champions firmly on course as they continue to, you know, their quest, as a matter of fact, to return to World Rugby Under 20 Championship title, bring that back home and ensure that, you know, we win at that. But I mean, toughest days still lie ahead, you know, but there are signs that are encouraging that the talented young squad continues to build momentum on the road to another shot at world glory as well. So junior box, man, shout out to you on that one, yeah. It's all about feel-good stories. A big shout-out to Morocco winning against Canada. You know, our fellow African team are doing the most. When it comes to that, man, 3-0, man. Oh, my goodness. Sports. Hey, man, sports looks good, man. Really, really enjoyed that. But of course, stay tuned right here on The Big Y. Don't go anywhere. It's all about the positive stories from around South Africa that have happened during this week. So stay tuned right here on The Big Y. This is Sunday Feels Part 1, 6 all the way to 10 in the morning.
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0: The 30th of June came and went, but the immigration crisis is far from over.
1: The hypocrisy of our democracy, it's sickening. The state is dysfunctional. This problem has been a ticking time bomb. When Thabo Mbeki was president, we had a little bit of a scuffle. Nothing has been done. The government is not acting. They're only doing this now because people are taking a stand.
0: Catch the full conversation of What's the Word now on Wise YouTube channel. Watch the conversation, join the debate in the comments, and tell us, Mabahambe or not. 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

Why? Serving the freshest sound all day long. Sincerely yours, it's Why. Savor the sweet Sunday sounds of Why.

This is music coming through from Lobo. It's called The Silver Haze. If it is a birthday today, happy birthday to you. And if it is an anniversary with you and yours, well, happy anniversary. Today may be a beautiful day that you get to

enjoy throughout the whole day, right? It's all about you. And I got you the date night playlist, man, right here on Sunday Feels. And I mean, even this morning, you know, breakfast in bed, I got you with some easy sounds that will set your mood right wherever you are, on the road, at work at that, or you're just taking it easy in a bed this morning. But of course, so this is Sunday Feels part one. And of course, tapping into Good Morning Sundays with the feel-good stories that have happened this week as well. Now, let's talk about an amazing young lady. Now, this is Constable Azile Ngokwana from the Canteen Police Station, right? Whose kindness, patience and professionalism earned a heartfelt praise from members of her community. Now, on Facebook, a post describing the way she treated every visitor to the station quickly spread across social media and reminding, you know, you and I that genuine public service still exists and deserves to be celebrated as well. And she is deemed, man, the hero of the week. And congratulations to her on that. You know, as a society, we tend to say, bonke bayafana. You know, we always use that cliche statement in Nanamaktua. Those are individuals who work diligently, you know, who work hard. We don't get to see them because they're overshadowed by the negativity that is within the public service space. Very frustrating at times, right? But of course, when you feel and hear such feel-good stories of individuals just doing their most and giving it their all, is really and truly appreciated. So a big shout out to Constable Azile Ngokwana doing a beautiful, beautiful, beautiful job. And also, it does not end there because this week is a young individual, right? And when it comes to this one, a little South African who decided that the money he had been saving for a family holiday would be better spent buying a bicycle for an individual whose name is Tony. Now, Tony is a petrol attendant who became, this young man's friend. Now, in this story that will leave you, you know, smiling long after, you know, you hear it. So let me paint the picture for you. So when it comes to this amazing, amazing individual, right? It's a young boy who said, you know what, man, let me just use the money that I've been saving throughout, the months, throughout the years, you know, doing my chores at home or working very hard, doing the garden and all that stuff. And, you know, you are, his parents, as a matter of fact, taught him, you know, financial responsibility, right? And giving him that financial foundation of understanding how money works as well. And he said, you know what, man, let me do good in society and buy Tony, right, who is a petrol attendant who walks to work on a daily basis. And he saw that, no, man, I can change this man's life. And young Tony did that, which is really and truly amazing and beautiful as well, man. These are feel-good stories that have happened throughout the week, and I hope that these inspire you to step into a brand new week of feeling good and feeling inspired to just, do good in society. Unlocking the good vibe.

Why? Experience it. This is Sunday Feels, where every track is sensational. Why?

Oh man, the sultry vocals coming through for my nana. It's called A Dance of Therapy. Welcome back. This is Sunday Feels. Now, Mawaya, if this is your very first time joining us right here on the show, welcome, right? Welcome to the coolest place where you could be. And this morning, we're going to be tapping into what we love. It's a Sunday Feels, a spoken word soul sessions this morning. Now, this is a piece that we're going to be tapping into for anyone who has ever walked through a season that felt longer than it should have. Right, for anyone, you know, who has ever walked through a moment in life where they feel like there is no change that is to come, a season where life seemed quiet, you know, heavy and cold, and winter is more than a time of the year. That's one thing I can tell you, right? Sometimes it's grief, sometimes it is uncertainty, and sometimes it's the silence between who we were and who we are. You know, who we are becoming as we move on forward. Now, this is a spoken word piece that is about discovering the strength that doesn't always look like roaring. Sometimes strength is simply choosing to stay, right? Simply choosing to hope, choosing to keep moving forward as you edge on closer and closer to the goals and dreams that you want in your life. Now, this one is called Winter Teaches.

Winter arrived without asking. It folded itself into the corners of my day, turned warm conversations into echoes, and painted the trees with the honesty of empty branches. The wind had options. It whispered, "Nothing grows here." And for a while I believed it. I mistook stillness for failure, silence for abandonment, the absence of flowers, the absence of purpose. But winter has always spoken a different language. It teaches roots before it teaches blossoms. It reminds the earth that unseen does not mean undone. There were mornings when courage looked like nothing close to confidence. It looked like getting out of bed. It looked like one more prayer, one more breath, one more attempt to believe tomorrow could carry a little more light than today. The cold tried to convince me that I was becoming numb. Instead, I was becoming silent. Every icy wind became resistance, a training for my spirit. Every long night expanded my appreciation for dawn. Every fallen leaf made room for something new to find its season. Because strength is not always loud. Sometimes it is quiet enough to be mistaken for survival. Yet survival has always been the first chapter of every remarkable story. So if your world feels covered in frost, don't rush the thaw. The same ground that appears lifeless today is gathering everything it needs to bloom tomorrow. Trust the work, that happiness beneath the surface. Trust the waiting. Trust yourself. Because winter was never sent to destroy you. It came to reveal just how deeply you were rooted. Moa, this one is called

0: winter teaches. Now, as we wrap up this hour this morning, I hope that you remember this, Malaya. No winter lasts forever. No cold season has the final word. And may we have the courage, you know, to stand when the winds are strong. You know, the patience to grow when no one can see it. And the faith to believe that every frozen season carries the promise of spring. Shout out to you on that one. It is, of course, Sunday Feels, a spoken word soul sessions of this morning. Giving you that flavor on a beautiful Sunday to just get you going, right? Sometimes words take us on that beautiful journey, and those words change our perspective, and those words change our life.
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1: Smooth out your Sunday with the velvet sounds of Sunday Feels. Why?

Sunday feels. Why? It can be sunny every day, but not as authentic as a Sunday. Why? The sweet sounds of Sunday feels with Cizwe M. Why?

0: It's music over there this morning from Sunda. This is Sunda, the Afro Anime. It's called Breathe. The soundtrack sounds right here on the Big Y. The back of this one also gave you music from Sailor. Coming through with a track called Cut Up. And Michelle and Protege coming through with that track called Seasons, man. That's how we do it right here on the Big Y. It is the second hour of Sunday Feels, part one. If you're just waking up, man, good morning to you. As I look out the window in our studios, man, I see the sun is coming up, right? Edging closer and closer to saying hello to you and I this morning. But of course, in this hour, we tap into what we love on a weekly basis. It is, of course, a Sunday reset. And the theme today is building confidence on one decision at a time. Right now, we're going to be tapping into a space where you and I prepared not just for another week, but for becoming a better version of who you are, right? A better version of ourselves, right? And today's conversation is about confidence. And now, you know, when we hear, you know, when we hear the word confidence, I know that you might immediately think of abantu who speak loudly, as mabangena into a room without any fear, always seem to know exactly what they're doing, you know, or mhlambe, they know exactly what to say in moments that they step into, in the rooms that they step into. But nainte balegile, right? Here is something that is very important. Confidence isn't something you're born with. It's not a personality trait reserved for a lucky few. Confidence is built, right? And more often than not, it's built on one decision at a time. And every single confident person that you might just admire, you know, has moments of uncertainty. The difference is that, and I feel like this is one of those key moments where the difference is that they keep making decisions despite the uncertainty. So namhlanje, you and I are going to be exploring how every single small choice that you and I make teaches, you know, mqondo yethu, to our brains, one important lesson. I can trust myself. And that's really where confidence begins. So stay tuned. Don't go anywhere right here on Sunday Feels Part 1. We're going to be having this conversation, a beautiful conversation this morning, as we tap into the brand new week, the best way and the right way that we know how.
1: 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Sunday Feels.
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8: Yeah!
9: Speaking of breaking bones, bro, would you ever be in the mood of breaking someone's jaw, like maybe in boxing, you know? You know, with that other guy.
8: Or maybe Casper. No, say his name. What's
9: Casper,
8: the problem?
9: With
8: Why can't you say his name?
9: With Casper. When is that ever going to happen?
8: I doubt that will ever happen. First of all, financially, doesn't make sense for me. I saw the email from his team. They're offering like $500,000. I'm not gonna train for $500,000.
9: Sure.
8: Yeah, they must give me like 3, maybe.
9: Okay.
8: Yeah.
9: Okay.
8: Come on. I'm not trying to be arrogant or anything. It takes a lot to train.
9: It does, bro.
8: It takes a lot of food and all the other stuff, especially boxing, man. That's some high level stuff.
9: It
10: you
9: is.
10: You have to transform your body from.
8: Yeah.
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Who said music never sets the mood for you? Who says music never changes your life? Who says music is not the one? Sound your sounds, good music, right here on the Big Y. This is Sunday Feels, part one. My name is Cesar M, the President, the General, the Captain of the Weekend. As you know, that we give you the State of the Weekend address. But of course, it needs a conversation that we are having. It's all about Sunday Reset. And it's all about building confidence, one decision at a time. And now, I want to start things off with, you know, confidence isn't a feeling, but it's evidence. Now, what do I mean by this? So, one of the biggest myths is that confidence comes from action. Now, when you look at reality, action comes first, confidence follows. So think about learning to drive, right? No one sits in the driver's seat. On one day, you're feeling confident, so you stall, right? You hesitate, like a left, right? Your left leg starts shaking as you hold the clutch because you're nervous, right? You overthink on every single error that happens. But after making hundreds of small driving decisions, you know, you brake, you accelerate, you check your mirrors, you signal, you turn, and eventually confidence starts to show up. And you might just be saying, why? Well, because you've collected evidence that you can do it. And the same applies in every part of your life, whether it's starting a business, applying for a new job, ending an unhealthy relationship, you know, speaking in public, or just saying no, right? So confidence isn't magic. It's accumulated proof that is there and you'll be good. But also, there is another powerful element that is to this thing that is called confidence. And that being the power of small decisions. Now, when they think confidence, they think that it comes from making big life-changing decisions. And actually, it comes from consistently making small ones. For example, right? You know, choosing to wake up when your alarm rings instead of pressing snooze, right? Choosing to go for a walk or choosing to go for a run, choosing to send that email, right? Choosing to drink more water, choosing to have the difficult conversation with that person that you just don't want to have the conversation with because you're afraid that they might be hurt and all that, right? Choosing to keep a promise that you made to yourself. Now, right? Every single decision sends a message to your mind and you have to say, I can rely on myself, right? I can rely on myself. And that self-trust is the foundation of this thing that is so beautiful that is called confidence. Because if you don't trust yourself, I mean, it's difficult to believe in yourself, right? It's difficult to believe in yourself. And there's a quote that I once read, and it said, confidence grows every time your actions match your intentions, right? Confidence grows every time your actions match your intentions. When you're intentional about it and you go out and do, trust me, man, there are great returns. You know, they come back to you and setting your day right, setting your life right, because you made that decision. Very, very, very important when it comes to that. And before we jump back into more music, let's wrap up with this for this moment in the show. Why we lose confidence. That's another element of confidence that is there. You know, why is Lahlekelwa, you know, is that confidence? Because confidence doesn't usually disappear overnight, man. It just slowly but surely fades away, right? Every single time that we ignore our instincts, every single time we constantly seek approval, every single time that we avoid, you know, difficult decisions, every single time that we keep promises to Wonkumunt, right? And keep those promises to everyone else except ourselves. And every time we say, ah, you know what, man, right, I'll start tomorrow. Procrastination, yeah? So eventually tomorrow becomes months, months become years, and our confidence begins to shrink, right? Not because we are not capable whatsoever, but ngoba we have stopped trusting ourselves. Believe in yourself, right? Don't let anyone else change, you know, your confidence. Ngoba, if I were to give you a real-life example, imagine someone who wants to get fit, right? Don't need to lose 20 kilograms to become confident. Confidence begins the moment that they keep today's promise. One workout, one healthy meal, one walk around the block, one run around the block, one decision, and tomorrow, another decision as well. Eventually, those decisions rather become an identity to who you are. Yeah? So, Injalindaba. Stay tuned right here on the Big One. Don't go anywhere. We're still having a conversation right here on Sunday Reset, man. And this is one of those powerful conversations that will just get you going right here on Sunday Reset. How to build confidence one decision at a time.

0: At 8 p.m., sekungeni family entsha. Abodlomo, a father with four children, and one decision nobody saw coming. Manje seziyabuya. The business is on the line, and everyone wants a share. Kodwa, who can they trust? Who will take control? Blood binds them. Ambition divides them. The Four of Us, weeknights at 8 p.m. on ETV.
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Why? Slow it down and soak it all in. 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

0: Bear James on Sunshine. Put on response to the R7 this morning. Good morning to you. And listen, you made it in time, right? You made it in time to Sunday Feels, part one. If you are brand new to the show, welcome to the coolest place where you can be. If you're wondering who I am, well, my name is Sizwe M. Jump onto the socials at Sizwe_African, like, follow, and let's ensure that we do grow as a family. And of course, to jump onto the Y socials at YFM across all platforms as well. Now, taking a look at a conversation that we are having, and this morning, it's all about Sunday Reset, and today's theme and today's conversation is how to build confidence on one decision at a time, because it starts there, right? It starts there. Now, tapping into another area of our conversation, which is four ways to build confidence this week. Now, I want you to start off with the very first one is keep one promise to yourself, not 10, right? Not 5, not 4, not 3, just one. Like something realistic. Now, if you say that you'll read for 10 minutes, then read. You know, if you say that you'll sleep earlier, then do it. You know, keeping promises builds a self-respect and it builds a discipline in your life as well. But also make decisions faster. Many people overthink because they're afraid of making decisions and afraid of making mistakes. But confidence and confident people understand something powerful. Not every decision has to be perfect. And it's okay, right? It's okay. I want you to, you know, leave this thing of a perfection, because the way I view it is that perfection is a line that continuously is moving. The moment that you are just about to reach it, it moves ever so slightly, you know? So it's just as simple as that. Just make that decision, and it does not have to be perfect whatsoever. Celebrate the small wins, right? Number three, celebrate small wins. It's very important, right? But just celebrate it. You know, your brain remembers what you acknowledge. Instead of only celebrating promotions or milestones, celebrate consistency, right? Celebrate courage, celebrate showing up, celebrate trying again. And we ask what you made a decision, and then you try again and again. At number four, stop comparing your chapter 2 to someone else's chapter 20, right? Focus on your life and focus on what you need to do, because if you compare your life with someone else, oh my goodness, man. Comparison steals confidence. It steals confidence. That I will say again. And, you know, because someone else's success doesn't actually reduce your potential. Your journey has its own timing. So grow at your own pace, right? Move at your own momentum, but continuously strive to be better every single day. Be a better version of who you are on a day-to-day basis as well, right? So stay tuned, don't go anywhere. It is about 15 minutes to the top of the hour this morning, but we are still having this conversation. And you know what, Mama, I want to bring you into this conversation. I want to chat with you this morning. I want to invite you this morning to send through a voice note, because I'd love to hear from you this morning. You know, what's one decision that you're making this week that your future self will thank you for, right? Maybe you're applying for that job. Maybe you're starting therapy. Maybe you are going back to school. Maybe you are ending a toxic habit. Maybe you are ending a toxic relationship. Maybe you are saving money, right? Or simply choosing yourself for the first time in a long time, right? Send me a voice note right here on the Wire World app, and let's inspire each other this Sunday morning, and let's inspire another wire who might just be going through a tough time. So keep it locked right here on a Sunday Feels, part one.
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6: 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This problem has been a ticking time bomb. When Thabo Mbeki was president, we had a little bit of a scuffle. Nothing has been done. The government is not acting. They're only doing this now because people are taking a stand.
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0: Dear Sunday, I want to sleep in your arms.

0: Beautiful music, beautiful sounds. This is a playlist curated just for you and no one else. That design narrate you through the good sounds and good music this morning. Listen, a conversation that we are having is all about Sunday Reset. And think about the fact that when it comes to a Sunday reset, today's theme was based on how to build confidence one decision at a time. And giving you a quick recap, number one, think about, you know, confidence isn't a feeling, it's evidence. Right? It is evidence, because one of the biggest myths is that confidence comes before action, whereas in reality, it's action that comes first as well. Think about the fact that no one sits in the driver's seat one day feeling confident, right? You build it up, kancane kancane, right? And of course, think about the power of small decisions that you get to make on a day-to-day basis that adds onto your confidence. And why sometimes you lose confidence is because we ignore our instincts, right? We constantly seek approval. We avoid difficult conversations. We keep promises to everyone except ourselves as well. You know, you procrastinate and say, nah, I'll start tomorrow. It's okay. But eklinin, you have to build these things to ensure that, you know, you grow in self-confidence. But also, some of the four ways to build confidence this week is keep one promise to yourself. Right, keep on promise to yourself, make decisions faster, celebrate small wins, and also stop comparing your chapter 2 to someone else's chapter 1, because comparison steals confidence. Yeah, it steals that confidence from your heart. And I touched on something that I want you to just come in and have a conversation with us. Uguti, you know, what's one decision that you're making this week that your future self will thank you for, right? Your future self saying, you know what, man, Yazimbali, Yazisihle Ntwana, because you said that on that day, it has changed our perspective. I got a voice note coming through from Ukumi S. What's going on?
1: Good morning. Happy Sunday.
0: Happy Sunday.
1: It's my favorite day of the week.
0: Come on.
1: I'm going to see Monday Symphonic today. I'm so excited. I'm on 100.
0: Yeah.
1: I'm on my way to class right now. But yeah, I'm on my way to class.
0: Mm-hmm.
1: I'm furthering my education,
0: yes,
1: guys.
0: Yes.
1: That is the first step to me fixing my life, you know. There's so many things that I've seen in my life that I've kind of let go of, you know.
0: Yeah, yeah.
1: My ambitions, my dreams, my body, my mental health, the way that I keep order in my space, my feng shui. So many things that kind of you slowly stop doing, and then you're losing discipline in certain things, and the next thing you look up and your life is not the way it's supposed to look like, and it's because of small things.
0: Yeah.
1: So I'm disappearing from social life for 6 months and I'm sorting myself out. You won't see me this December, you won't see me this summer, you won't even see me for my birthday. And that's okay, man.
0: Yeah.
1: But when you do see me, kaboma, Febnyana, Jenyana.
0: Sure.
1: Depending on if I've achieved everything, I'll be good, man. The goal will be on number one. Always remember, your dreams from varsity are still valid, man.
0: Yeah, yeah, yeah. Oh, man, Kumi, shout out to you on that one. Kumi, yes. Saying I'm furthering my education. Changing my life for the better.

0: And I'm not letting myself go anymore whatsoever. Big shout out to you on that one, Kumi. Really and truly appreciate you for coming through this morning. On her way to class, as a matter of fact, she said that Sundays is just here for relaxing. Sundays are there for you to also change your life. Yes, you can rest, but also make those decisions to say that, you know what, man, the next week will definitely be better. Don't hate Mondays. Love Mondays. And enjoy Mondays, man. You know, but listen, when it comes to closing off the hour, as we head into the brand new week, don't wait for confidence to arrive before you take the next step. I want you to take the next step right now, because confidence will quietly catch up. So remember this, your future isn't shaped by one giant moment. It's shaped by hundreds of small decisions that nobody applauds, but every one of them is building the person that you are becoming. So choose courage over comfort, choose progress over perfection, choose action over overthinking, and most importantly, choose to believe that every decision that you make with intention is another brick in the foundation of your confidence. This has been Sunday Reset, man. May this week find you making choices that honor who you are and who you are becoming. Have a beautiful, beautiful moment as we go through Sunday Feels Part One. And remember this, every great life is built one decision at a time.
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0: already know what it is. 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Say the word. 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I tell you anything. Ain't no holding back. 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

0: Beautiful music coming through from Emma Louise. Anything I can do. Quarter past eight this morning on the 5th of July 2026. Just taking it easy this morning as we get to wake up and defrost it together. Wherever you are across the country, whether you're on the road, whether you're still at home, whether you're at work or at school even, listen, man, a big shout out to you for getting what's yours in this life. But also, if you're an individual who's giving up on life, don't do that, right? Because you are doing such a big injustice to yourself, right? Just do the right thing. And ukhululeke izinto zakho zizohlangana, zizoba right. Have conversations with people. And that might just be the one thing that changes your life for the better. But of course, it is the third hour of the show. How time is flying when you are having so much fun. But in this instance, I want to welcome you right into the third hour of our Sunday morning. And this is our special segment that is called Let's Tap In. Now, this is a space where we take a pause, where you and I reflect and have honest conversations about the things that shape our lives and relationships. And today's conversation is one that many of us can relate to. Yep, and a few of us get to talk about it openly. And that is healthy boundaries with family. Now, family is often described as our first home. It is our first community. It is our first experience of love, right? First experience of uthando. But family can also be where we first learn guilt, right? Where we first learn obligation, where we even first learn people pleasing, or even the pressure that always where you always say yes, even when your heart is literally saying no. I know that maybe you have thought about the word boundary and it sounds harsh. It sounds like rejection. It sounds like pushing people away. But healthy boundaries aren't walls. They're guidelines. Right, they help us protect our peace. They help us preserve our energy. 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
3: Only we can put you in your feels. Why?
0: And as we speak about boundaries, yeah, I didn't set a boundary with my system, yeah? But of course, I know that for many of us, the word boundary sounds really and truly harsh. And it sounds like rejection. You know, you're just pushing people away. But healthy boundaries aren't walls. But they're guidelines, right? They help us protect our peace, preserve, you know, our energy and build healthy relationships based on, you know, mutual respect rather than resentment. So this Sunday morning, as we prepare to step into a brand new day and wrap up this week, let's tap into what it really means to love our families while also taking care of ourselves, right? 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Don't go anywhere. This morning, it's you and I having a conversation that is all about healthy boundaries with family, loving without losing yourself.
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0: that.
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2: Nadia,

It's Pieces, brought to you by Arissa and Duckworth on this one. Such a beautiful jam and such a beautiful track of that. And sets the mood for the conversation that we are having this morning. It's all about Let's Tap In. And today, it's all about healthy boundaries with family and loving without losing yourself as well. Because sometimes I feel like in family dynamics, you tend to lose yourself more often than not. And a boundary is simply, you know what? Before I even tap into it, we ask ourselves, what are healthy boundaries, right? Have you ever asked yourself that question? What are actually healthy boundaries? And a boundary is simply a limit that helps define what is okay and what is not okay in your life. So you get to determine what is okay and what is not okay in your space as well. And you are the one individual who curates that law into your own life. And boundaries aren't about controlling other people, but they're about communicating how you will respond in situations that affect your well-being. Now, healthy boundaries say, I love you, but I also need rest. I care about you, but I can't solve every problem. I'm happy to help, but I can't do it at the expense of my own health. And the healthiest families aren't the ones that were everyone with. I mean, healthy families aren't one of those, situations where everyone, everyone agrees with you all the time, or they aren't where everyone agrees with each other, as a matter of fact, all the time. They are the ones where people respect others' differences, time, emotions, and personal space as well. Now, for an example, imagine a family member who regularly phones late at night to discuss problems, and without boundaries, you answer every call, you lose sleep, you start feeling emotionally exhausted, because it's frustrating, right? So with a healthy boundary, you might just say, I really want to give you my full attention right now. Can we talk tomorrow morning when I'm in a better space to actually listen? Because right now, as simple as that, right? I mean, you're not rejecting them. You're protecting your capacity to be present in that moment of conversation with them as well. And also, I mean, boundaries can be very difficult, man. And sometimes I ask myself, why are boundaries so difficult? Because many people struggle with, boundaries because they were taught to say no is disrespectful. And you think about family dynamic as you grow up. When you say no, parents will say, and you grow up feeling like whenever you say no, there's a response that is to come to that will, attack that. So with this kind, it's very important to just keep it in mind, because some of us grew up believing that family comes first always. Good people never disappoint others. Saying no means you're selfish. If you love someone, you should sacrifice everything. But here's the truth, man. There is a difference between being supportive and being available 24 hours. There is a difference between kindness and self-neglect. There is a difference between loyalty

0: and also losing yourself. So healthy boundaries actually strengthen relationships because they reduce resentment. And when people know your limits, they also learn to respect those limits as well. Yeah, join in the conversation. I want to get your POV. I want to get your perspective when it comes to this. Have you ever said yes to keep the peace, but later felt frustrated because you really wanted to say no? Yeah, maybe you might just be recognizing yourself in this question. Send through that voice note right here on the Y World app. You are my co-host, man. Let's have a conversation about this. Have you ever said yes to keep the peace, but later felt frustrated because you really wanted to say no? Do you recognize yourself in this question? Hey, man, let's conversate.
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Why? Only we can put you in your feels. Why? This is exactly how your Sunday should

0: It's music from Kelly Technis, so this one's called Nights Without You. Hey man, some beautiful music that narrates us through the morning and through the day as well. 47 minutes past the hour 8 this morning. Welcome back. This is Sunday Feels, part 1. Stream us live on www.yfm.co.za, anywhere in the country, anywhere in the world. Speaking about boundaries, right, when it comes to family and how to continue to love yourself without losing yourself as well. But when it comes to family, man, there are signs that you may need, you know, better boundaries, because you might need healthier boundaries if, you know, you consistently feel emotionally drained after family gatherings. You know, you struggle to say no without feeling guilty. You feel responsible for everyone's happiness, and family members expect immediate access to your time. It does not work like that. You know, you avoid difficult conversations because you don't want conflict, and you really make decisions based on what you actually want. And one powerful reminder is that feeling guilty doesn't always, you know, make you, and doesn't always mean that you're doing something wrong. It's sometimes, it's simply, man, meaning that you're doing something differently. Right? Growth often does feel very uncomfortable before it feels empowering. So before you get to where you need to be, even with family. But I do have 5 healthy boundaries that you can start this week. It's nothing hectic. Number one is protect your time. So not every invitation requires a yes, and sometimes rest is the most productive thing that you can do. At the same time as well, at number two is learn to say no kindly. So instead of over-explaining, just try saying, I won't be able to make it this time. It's a respectful way to say no. And yeah, man, it's healthier than a resentful yes. So try and do that and see where that takes you, and it will place you at a much better spot. Number three is stop feeling responsible for everyone's emotions. I mean, you can care about someone without carrying everything that they're carrying. So support doesn't mean taking ownership of someone else's choices. Right? Number four, communicate clearly. You know, people aren't mind readers. If something bothers you, say it respectfully before frustrations turn into anger. And healthy communication prevents, you know, unnecessary conflict, right? At number five, make time for yourself. Family is super important, right? Family is very important, but so is your mental health. So is your peace. So is your dream. So you cannot pour from an empty cup forever. Take care of yourself. And taking care of yourself also allows you to show up more fully for people that you love, right? People that you love. So stay tuned right here on The Big Y. Don't go anywhere. We're still having a conversation about this. And keep it locked, because Ndana, if you disappear, A-san, it's going to be a situation and a half. So stay tuned right here on The Big Y.
1: The 30th of June came and went, but the immigration crisis is far from over.
2: 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The state is dysfunctional. This problem has been a ticking time bomb. When Thabo Mbeki was president, we had a little bit of a scuffle. Nothing has been done. The government is not acting. They're only doing this now because people are taking a stand.
1: Catch the full conversation of What's the Word now on Y's YouTube channel. 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
0: I want you to take a moment of a reflection, you know, because as we bring this conversation to a close, I want you to remember this. Healthy boundaries aren't about loving your

family-less. So they're about, you know, loving yourself enough to create relationships that are built on honesty, built on relationship and mutual care. So when we have healthy boundaries, we replace silent resentment with open communication, and we replace burnout with balance. We replace obligation with internal love. And perhaps most importantly, we teach the next generation that caring for others should never come at the cost of abandoning yourself. So families, they do grow stronger, right? So not because everyone sacrifices everything, but because everyone learns to respect another's humanity as well. Keep that in mind as we wrap up the conversation this morning. But for now, some more music still lined up for you. I've got a beautiful track, right, coming through from Olinda Ngwesa as well as Zamor. This one is the remix, and this one is called Ngizokuthanda. Oh, let's enjoy this beautiful track and let it take us on that beautiful journey.

0: One thing I'll tell you is live your life, enjoy your life, and strive for a better life day in, day out as well. But I want to wrap it up with this. When it comes to our conversation, as you move into a brand new week and you step into a Monday, remember that everything and every healthy relationship needs two things, love and limits as well. So love without boundaries can become overwhelming, and boundaries without love can feel cold. But when love and boundaries work together, relationships become places of trust, you know, places of growth and places of peace as well. So maybe, and may this week, as a matter of fact, give you the courage to have the conversations that you've been avoiding, that wisdom, right? To recognize your limits and the confidence to actually honor them with kindness. So protect, because, as a matter of fact, you are protecting your peace, isn't an act of selfishness, right? It's an act of stewardship, right? It's an act of kindness to you. And when you care for your own well-being, you're better equipped to care for the people who matter most. So thank you so much for tapping into this morning's, you know, Let's Tap In, a conversation that we have on a weekly basis on a Sunday. And I want you to take care of your heart, treasure your relationships, and remember, the healthiest families aren't the ones without boundaries. They're the ones where love and respect make room for everyone to thrive. Have a beautiful, beautiful, beautiful, beautiful morning as we operate throughout the show as well. And let's meet in the next hour of the show. Also, if you are building a family, take our conversation into account and make your family a success. Stay tuned. Don't go anywhere. More music here on Y.
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0: This is music coming through from Tando. This is Tando Zite Ndabo Zulu. It's called Mazenzisa. Let's enjoy.

Melanie Aura coming through with a track called Unapproachable. Such a beautiful sound, beautiful music just for you and no one else. Nancy Duncan coming through with that track called The Fortune Favors. Akari Ray coming through saying Carry On. And of course, the one and only, the SN Project, starting off the hour. It's called Sammy, man. Can you believe it is the final hour of the show? How time flies as you enjoy the good sounds and good music as we narrate it through the sounds and the melodies of Sunday Feels Part 1. Good morning. Welcome to the show. 9:15 this morning. And let's tap into a moment in this hour now. If you're a regular, you know exactly how we operate. But if you are an individual who is a brand new, we take a thoughtful journey.

0: comes into the artists and the music as well, because I mean, even if you've been with us throughout this morning, thank you, right, for making us a part of your day. Now we've reflected, we've reset, we've tapped into conversations that challenge us as we grow in this life thing. And now it's time to let the music do what words sometimes cannot. So this is the final hour, and it is all about taking a deeper look at songs that we love and the incredible artists behind them. Every song has a story. Every melody is inspired by a moment, an emotion, a triumph, or even a heartbreak. So sometimes music that we sing along to carries a message that we've never stopped to truly hear. So over the next hour, we will be exploring the journeys of the artists, the inspiration behind some of the music, and the stories that have shaped the soundtracks of our lives. Whether it's a timeless, you know, classic or a fresh release, we'll discover what makes these songs resonate across generations. So I want you to settle in and turn the volume up just a little bit and let the music take center stage. This is where we celebrate the artistry, the creativity, and the power of music to connect us all. And of course, you are looking at the final hour and listening to the final hour of the show. And trust me, you'll want to stay right where you are. Don't change that dial, because this is where we tap into the artists as well as the music.
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4: What are some things you've lost in your couch?
5: Me and me, I'm on fire, man. Yeah.
4: I wouldn't say that you're on fire. I would say that
5: I'm ablaze. I'm on paraffin tire. Fire. Like, oh, lava. No wonder they call me a lava boy. Nyashisa.
4: Who called you a lava boy?
5: Many people.
4: Like Bumang.
5: Benny. Tapelo. Tapsing. Joyce. All these people.
4: Who are they?
5: It doesn't matter who they are. They just exist.
4: Because I feel like I can't continue with the rest of my day unless I know who calls Wasabi lava boy.
5: Some people call me Commander.
4: Commander?
5: That one's very popular in Tsakani when I visit.
6: Ay, mi, ay. Musu kabazu lava boy. Tana saseka. As I say, force no matter. That's in this one, lava, lava boy. Musu kumkapaz, I'm Shoni.
5: Lavas, yes. Very common nickname, yeah.
4: So
5: yeah.
4: You'll be walking around Foslo and someone will say, hey, lavas!
5: Yes, I'm okay, man.
4: Guys, I will give you 10 out of 10 for creativity.
7: We can't remember Sunday without why.
0: Sundays hit different, man, if why is not there. But of course, Sundays hit better when why is in the building, right? And coming up next is an amazing, amazing artist. And as we continue celebrating the stories behind the music, man, I want us to turn our attention to an artist whose sound is warm and inviting as a Sunday morning, man. And when it comes out to this individual, she has built a career on authenticity, soul, and staying true to her sound. Jessica Domingo is an independent Filipino-American singer, songwriter, producer, and multi-instrumentalist whose first attention was brought about when it comes up to YouTube, right? And getting the world's attention at that, millions of views were brought into the world of her talent and how she does things. You know, where soulful voice and acoustic covers attracted millions of listeners, but she didn't stop at covers. She used the platform as a springboard to create music that reflects her own experiences and artistry. Now, outside of the music, Jessica is known for being deeply intentional about her craft, man. She grew up in Seattle in a musical family, taught herself to play the guitar, and later graduated from the university with Academy of Honors while pursuing her music career. Now, she's also spoken proudly about her Filipino heritage, often drawing inspiration from identity, personal growth, love, and healing. And rather than choosing and chasing commercial trends, she focused on creating music that feels honest and timeless, which has earned her a loyal audience around the world. And we've got a beautiful track that she has curated. The next song is called Lotus, and the title itself carries beautiful symbolism across many cultures. The lotus flower represents resilience, transformation, and beauty that emerges from difficult circumstances. It's a flower that blossoms from muddy waters, reminding you and I that growth often comes through life's challenges. and Jessica's Lotus.

It's music from Ellie Mary. It's called The Pieces. Just under 30 minutes before we wrap up the show this morning. This is, of course, the Sunday Feels, all the way to 10 o'clock in the morning. How sultry the show has been thus far, as we are now in the fourth and final hour of the show. But, of course, there's still so much that we have for you right here on the show. And we're going to be tapping into another artist very, very shortly. And this is one of those artists that are proudly South African, who bring through beautiful music.

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4: Now, on Sunday Feels, we welcome an amazing, amazing artist. As we continue celebrating the music and the stories behind it, our next spotlight shines on one of South Africa's most distinctive voices in Afro Soul. And that is, of course, the one and only Vusi Nova, right? Born Vusumuzi Nova in New Brighton, Ekwabeha. Vusi Nova is much more than an award-winning singer. His journey is one of resilience, faith, and even perseverance. Now, raised in a close-knit family, he was often spoken about, or rather, he has actually spoken about, you know, the influence of his mother and grandmother creating and crediting them, as a matter of fact, with nurturing both his character and his love for music. Now, from singing in church as a young boy to becoming one of the country's most celebrated vocalists, his career has been built on authenticity and heartfelt storytelling. And outside of the music, man, Vusi is known for his calm, reflective personality and his commitment to creating music that connects people with people, as a matter of fact, on an emotional level. You know, he's passionate about growth, healing, and using his platform to tell those stories that actually resonate with everyday life, even after more than a decade in the industry. You know, he continues to evolve while staying true to his soulful sound that has won, you know, audiences across South Africa, audiences across Africa, and audiences from across the world. And we're going to be tapping into a beautiful song that is coming up next. Now, it's called Tande, right? And this one is one of his latest releases from his 2026 EP, Here to Stay. Now, the project marks 10 years since his breakthrough album called Naninina and reflects a decade of musical growth while also staying rooted in the themes that have always, always defined his work: love, healing, resilience, and hope as well. Now, speaking about Tande, Vusi described it as one of the most personal songs he has ever written. You know, he says it comes from a place of love, a place of gratitude, a place of reflection, and celebrating the beauty of genuine human connection. And his hope is that his listeners, right, you and I, will hear a piece of our own story in the song and be reminded of the people who've loved, who've supported, and who've stood through the tough times in life's journey as well. So, Mawaya, I want to bring you a beautiful track this morning. So whether the song reminds you of someone, you know, that you love, someone that you miss, or simply encourages you to appreciate the meaningful connections in your life, I want you to take a moment to let the lyrics and Vusi Nova's unmistakable voice speak to your heart. So here's one of South Africa's finest storytellers in a song, Vusi Nova, Tandega. Enjoy.

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1: I can read, and your name clearly says Jamila. So, people are stupid. We always got to remember that. Do you know what I mean?

Something So Beautiful About the Music coming through from Lenny Kravitz. The song is called It Ain't Over Till It's Over, Man. Use this track to be a true reflection of your life and all the things that you want in your life as well, man. Beautiful music right here on a Sunday Feels, part one. So keep it locked right here on the Big Y and do not go anywhere.

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1: Locking the good vibes. Why? Sunday belongs to Why. Blessing you with beautiful jams. Why?
2: And that's how we wrap up our conversation when it comes, rather, to taking a deep dive into the artists and the music as well. Maktua, who are the artists behind these sultry sounds as well? And of course, we are getting closer and closer to me signing on out of here. But for now, we are still here. Some more music coming through from Jinji. And this one is coming through with Ovuyonke. This one is a jam that you get to enjoy. It's called Umdali. Oh, such a beautiful jam.

It's melodies that hit the heart. There is something so spiritual and African about the sounds that resonate through your speakers. Jinji on this one coming through with Ofuyonke is called Umdali. Mawaya, time for me to sign in out of here. And it's time for me to head on out of here and allow K-Mass to hold you down for the next 4 hours. When it comes to Sunday Feels Part 2, she will be narrating you through the sounds and through the music as we continue with the sultry energy right here on The Big Wire. The global experience held down by Just Mo. And of course, Sundays with the one and only Fifla. And of course, when it comes to the agenda, when it is Slick and Roy throughout the day. And just like that, we've come to an end of another beautiful Sunday morning. And thank you for choosing to spend these moments with me. Whether you've been listening from home, on the road, at work, wherever this show found you,

0: I truly hope that today's conversations, reflections, and music have left you feeling encouraged, inspired, and ready to embrace the brand new week. If there's only one thing that I'd love for you to carry with you today, is this. Every week is a fresh opportunity, an opportunity to choose, you know, kindness, to show yourself grace, to protect your peace, and to choose your purpose, and to keep moving forward, even if it's one small step at a time. And remember, life isn't measured but only by the big milestones we celebrate. It's also shaped by the quiet moments, the difficult choices, and the acts of courage no one sees, and the love we give to ourselves and to others every single day. Mina Nguzulu. My name is Sizwe M. Sizwe Mgomezulu, that wishing you a peaceful Sunday and a week filled with purpose, possibility, and plenty of reasons to smile. Stay safe, stay shiny wherever you are. And of course, as the legends would always have it, I will see you at the top.
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0: The slow and soothing sounds of Wave Garden. This one is called Abapanzi. Before that, I also had Coffee's Say I Won't, Elmine's Sweetness, as well as Connect by Esther and Tone Stith. Yes, we are connecting, Mawaya. My name is K-Mass for the Masses. K-Mass with the Mass Appeal. K-Mass Akani. And I'm at your service right now on Sunday Feels Part 2. It's 13 minutes past 10, and I'd just like to give a big shout out to my brother Cizwe M for holding it down on Sunday Feels Part 1. And right now, you and I are together for the next 4 hours. I look forward to an amazing time with you, my wire. Listen, whatever happened yesterday or the days before, that's all in the past. 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Me personally, on my Instagram and TikTok, I'm at official_KMass, and I look forward to some good conversation with you, and of course, standard procedure, some good music as well.
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4: The person who sent this particular voice note is not all right. Muska Priest. Today, he sent it with 1, 2, 3, 4 exclamation marks. I've never seen that.
5: 4!
4: Did you please play exclamation mark, exclamation mark, exclamation mark? 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
7: As many guys, I'll judge somebody of accent. 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

0: This one is called Options by Blue Lab Beats and Farah Audali. Also had I Might by No Lace and True Man Show by Merges and Legion right here on Sunday Feels Part 2. Happy Sunday, my love. Happy morning. Good morning. I'm seeing the weather. I'm also feeling how nice and warm the sun is on our skins. And I hope that you're also just soaking up all that warmth and positivity as well. You know, I'm here to make sure that you're having a good morning. So I hope that I get to do that justice, whether you're busy cleaning or maybe you're on your way to church or on your way from church. You might just be steady chilling and enjoying a slow Sunday. Thank you so much for spending part of your day with me. Now, I'd like for us to start off today's show with finishing a sentence together, as we usually do in the first hour of our Sunday Feels Part 2. The sentence that you and I are going to be finishing together is, one thing that instantly puts me in a good mood is... dot, dot, dot. And then you are the one who finishes the sentence. What is that one thing that instantly puts you in a good mood? Whether it's a text from your favorite person, a certain place, a certain type of food... anything in general. Finish the sentence with me, my love. One thing that instantly puts me in a good mood is... send me a voice note on the Y app. I would love to hear your voice. Or you can also just send me a message on the Y World app. And when I come back, we'll hear what you've got to say. Some more music coming up for you by Palord, Una Rams, and Moonchild.
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0: The 30th of June came and went, but the immigration crisis is far from over.
1: The hypocrisy of our democracy, it's sickening. The state is dysfunctional. This problem has been a ticking time bomb. When Thabo Mbeki was president, we had a little bit of a scuffle. Nothing has been done. The government is not acting. They're only doing this now because people are taking a stand.
0: Catch the full conversation of What's the Word now on Wise YouTube channel. Watch the conversation, join the debate in the comments, and tell us, Mabahambe or not. 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

0: It's Moonchild on this one, featuring Robert Glasper and Chris David's called Sick. Also add Una Rams and Mikhail Jones's SOS and Pollade's As Days Go By. It's 22 minutes to 11. We're going towards our second hour of the show. It's Sunday Feels Part 2, and I'm so happy to be with you, my love. Good morning. We're finishing a sentence together. The sentence is, one thing that instantly puts me in a good mood is. I'd love to hear what that thing is for you. And I mean, to tell you, for myself, first of all, the thing that instantly puts me in a good mood is good music. You know, my heart actually breaks that I wasn't able to attend the Durban July yesterday at the Ascot Marquee because Masego was performing there. I mean, the videos are all over our socials on Y, right? But then at the same time, I'm like, at 12, Masego's also going to be at Four Ways Farmers Market. He's going to be performing there alongside Lusanda, Yolophonic, Sishi, Akio, Babel Hume. And good music is going to be happening there. Of course, the first 2 hours of their show, I'm still going to be with you. And that's perfectly fine. Then just after, I will be making my way there. So if you haven't gotten your tickets, then you definitely want to get them on Quicket. It's www.quicket.co.za, and go and see some good music, listen to some good music. Live performances definitely instantly put me in a good mood, right? And then if it's not good music, I'd say that a little bit more money in my bank account definitely puts a smile on my face, especially when it happens at a time when there are no debit orders that need to happen. So I know I won't be losing any of that money to any obligations. It's just money that's in my account for me to get anything I want, whether it be takeout or maybe I need to go somewhere and I can pay for that extra Uber. You know, money and music are definitely things that instantly put me in a good mood. Now, what is it for you, my love? Is it a person, a thing? Maybe you relate to me as well. Maybe it's more money and music. One thing that instantly puts me in a good mood is, send me a voice note on the Y World app, or you can also send me a message as well.
1: Surfing the airwaves on the same wavelength as you. Why?

0: That's beautiful music by Nima Nikesa and Hi John. It's called Thankful. And before that, I also had Do What I Say by KWN and Sick by Moonchild, Robert Glasper, and Chris Dave. Right here on Why Sunday Feels Part 2. It's 15 minutes to 11, and we're finishing a sentence together, my wire. One thing that instantly puts me in a good mood is... I see TDC sent us a voice note over here. Let's hear what you've got to say, my brother.
1: Yo, good morning. Good morning, wires. Happy Sunday. I hope you guys are warm and cool out there. Anyway, yeah, man. Shout out to the guys that made it to the Durban July. I see, man. I see the swag is on, bro. Shoo. People are looking great out there. Anyway, yeah, one thing that gets me to feel good or puts me in a good mood, man, is just seeing my daughter smile, man. Seeing my daughter smile is priceless, bro. Yeah, it's a big deal. Anyway, shout out to you. Have yourself an amazing day.
0: Shout out to you too, TDC, and thank you so much for that. Yeah, no, my colleagues are looking great. I mean, I see everyone else, ne? Yes, we are also seeing them on the socials. They are looking lovely. But one thing about wires, they will represent. So a big shout out to our team and our Y fam for looking good and representing us very well there at the Durban July. And I love what you're saying over here, TDC. You're a good father. But happy belated Father's Day, even though it was like, what, 2-3 weeks ago. But for the virtue that you are even saying something like this, Father's Day should be for you every day, to be honest. I love that a smile on your daughter's face is able to instantly put you in a good mood. I see...

0: Fed has also sent me a message over here on the Wire World app saying, Nile, take over, yagwa masakade bafwetu. Yile mess take over, yama cleaning na ma laundry with the fire, fire hits with big vibrations. Absolutely, Ayafed. Listen, whatever it is that you're up to, me, my mandate, not even just contractually, but my mandate here on earth, what I believe my purpose is and why God brought me here is to serve these high vibrations, just to make sure that you're having a good time. I mean, yes, sometimes I might not be having a good time, but he's like, listen, whatever you're going through, K-Mass, you're going to put that aside because my children, they need them good vibes, whether they're having some vibes at a car wash. Maybe you're washing your car. Maybe we are koropa. You're making that Sunday lunch, Sunday dinner right now. Maybe you're at work doing whatever. I'm here with the high vibrations, and I want to know what instantly puts you in a good mood. Maybe it's me. Maybe it's K-Mass, like when Ayafed is saying, what instantly puts you in a good mood? My wire, finish that sentence for me. Awesome, believe.
1: Sunday Feels with K-Mass. 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Why?
2: 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Is this thing on?
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0: Now imagine you've had such a tough week. Even your Sunday morning's just been a little too hectic, a little too heavy. This is exactly what I'm saying to you, Mawaya. I say, come here, my child, so I can give you my love. That was beautiful music by Ujabulile. It's called Woza Mntana, Ujabulile Majola, that is. And before that, I also had Undithembisile by Internet Ati and Umthokozisi Ngcobo, as well as Zorro, Take Me Out the Friend Zone by Umzulu Paqa, teaming up with Misfit. 10 minutes past 11. And over here, I've got a message from Uaya Fede saying, K-Mass, I love the part that says never rush a mass takeover. I know some good is coming. I'm like, which part is that one? What are you talking about, Aya Fede? And this is what Aya is referring to.
1: Never rush a K-Mass Sunday. 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
0: Indeed, never rush a K-Mass Sunday, Mawaya. So we've entered the hour where you and I basically delve into a situation together and we talk about it. We put an end to a debate, right? There's something that happened to me during this week and I was like, okay, K-Mass, maybe you should bring this one to the radio because I know I'm not the only one who goes through something like this. Sometimes you might find that you go through it in the workplace or maybe in whatever space where you come across other people, right? So I go to church and, well, of course, I've missed a couple of services because I'm here at work during church time. But now, at the church that I go to, there's a certain church fellow that I bumped into during this week. And now we bump into each other at a retail store. I smile at her and I even wave. And she looks at me like she doesn't know me. But now I'm confused at this because I'm not sure. I mean, if you are a churchgoer, whether it's a Christian church or wherever you go to, you know, replenish your soul, right? Because we're not all Christian. I understand that. Sometimes in churches like the church that I go to, when the service starts, of course, you know, there's music and all that. We sing and then there's the opening prayer. And then there's a moment where everybody in the congregation greets one another. We go around the church. We hug each other, we acknowledge each other's presence, you know, and it's a, you know, welcome my sister, welcome my brother, you know, it's nice to be here, homo nato ba mo, you know, that moment, right? Now, I particularly remember many a time when me and this particular sister have greeted each other and acknowledged each other, but we get to a retail store and suddenly when I greet her, I do not get a greeting back. Instead, she

0: pretends like she doesn't know me at all. And I'm not going to lie to you. I was a bit touched by this because I'm not talking about someone that I met at Groove and then, you know, you probably forgot me the next day because, I mean, percentage was probably within the bloodstream. It's hectic times, you know. Obviously, you might not remember half the things that happened yesterday. But I'm telling you about someone that I've seen at church every Sunday for the past, what, 5-6 months that I've been part of the church. But she acted like she doesn't know me all of a sudden. I mean, we've never had any conversation beyond just that hug and how are you, you know. So I'm just like, okay, this is a little bit weird. So now, the reason why I'm bringing this conversation to you, my wife, is because I'm trying to figure out, Uti, if you were in a situation like that where you greet someone enthusiastically in public and they barely acknowledge you, do you greet them again next time? The next time you see this person, do you greet them again? Do you take it personal? Oh, so now you don't see me because we are not in that place where we were together last time, or because we are in front of people now you don't know me. Do you greet them again next time? That's the question that I have for you. Please send me a voice note on the Y World app and let's actually talk about this because wow.
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1: You know what's wild? She showed up to work, sat through meetings, pushed through the cramps all day, and said nothing. Not because she had to, but because she felt like she couldn't. Women have all been trained to stay quiet about it. But why, Maiwaya? I mean, periods are normal, right? So let's stop whispering and start saying it out. 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Hi, I'm on my period.
0: Savor the sweet Sunday sounds of Y.

0: The 30th of June came and went, but the immigration crisis is far from over.
1: The hypocrisy of our democracy, it's sickening. The state is dysfunctional. This problem, it's been a ticking time bomb. When Thabo Mbeki was president, we had a little bit of a scuffle. Nothing has been done. The government is not acting. They're only doing this now because people are taking a stand.
0: Catch the full conversation of What's the Word now on Wise YouTube channel. 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

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Why? Why? 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

0: 24. It's K-Lo's 24 Hours. Some lovely, slow, soothing music for you on a Sunday morning. Also had Hush by Joya Moy and Jalo Njalo by Nomi Superstar, Rhapsody and Madlib, as well as Worthy by Nuella Charles. It's 16 minutes to 12, my wire, and we're having a conversation. And yeah, it's a bit of a tricky one, this one. I see that the wires are saying, K-Mess, it's really not that complicated, eh? It's quite simple. If you know someone, you tend to greet each other in a certain space. And in my story, it's in a church. We greet each other every Sunday. But all of a Sunday, eh? Now we're in a retail store. You're going to act like you don't know me. How? What's a guan? Unguangawe, what's going on? I see some messages over here. Aya Fede sent through a voice note because I asked Uti, do you greet that person again the next time you meet them? What happens? Aya Fede?
1: Hola, hola, hola, hola, hola, hola, mess. 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
0: Danko aya, mara they say opposites attract. Which one is this one? Ah, people will just frustrate you randomly. 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Busisiwe, what do you say, my love?
2: Morning, K-Mess.
0: Morning, babe.
2: Nam daga did. Mina would never again shum asoze. I look at you, we look at each other, and it's okay. We go about our day. Because that has happened to me multiple times, so I'm not about to extend myself again. So it's just like, it's whatever.
0: Yeah, nam daga did. I hear you. It's also giving self-inflicted pain. It's giving, you are allowing yourself to continue the abuse. But at the same time, my wife, I'm like, okay, what if she was just having a bad day? You know, like, these are things that are happening in my mind. I'm thinking about all these things. I'm like, okay, let me bring them onto the radio so that we can dissect the problem together, me and you, my wife. I'm like, what if she was having a bad day and she genuinely, like, her mind wasn't there. At the same time, I'm like, Mara, you see me and you know me. You can't tell me that even if you're having a bad day, as a church goer, or maybe ugoa too much, so much that you can't greet others. I don't know, man. Keep sending through those voice notes, please. I want to hear what you got to say. Muzika Yi, say, I see your voice note. When we come back, we'll hear what you've got to say. Keep them coming through.
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0: Well, we used to look up in the sky and wonder at our place in the stars. 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

0: It's Aunt Clemence coming through with the song Good For You. And I really do hope that Sunday Feels Part 2 feels good for you, my love. For your emotions, for your soul, just for your preparation into the new week, you know? Before that, I also had Go by Bello Salo, as well as Far Away by Kenyon Dixon. We're officially 2 minutes away from our third hour of the show. Yes, it's 2 minutes to 12 p.m. Please do make sure that you're following us across the different social media platforms at YFM. And you can also stream us live on www.yfm.co.za. We're wrapping up a conversation, a debate, if you may. It's a situation where you know somebody and then at some point you meet in a completely different place, or maybe even in the same place, but as much as you've greeted this person before, you have somewhat of a relationship, but at some point you greet them enthusiastically and then you're met with someone who doesn't greet you back and they barely acknowledge you. Do you greet them again in a situation like that? Voice note from Muzi Gayise over here on the Y World app.
1: So umuntu uma umbulisa bese uyakuthulela or wenza into enjalo, I mean, I'm never greeting that person again. Ever. And no man goes woods, why I'm bullies, I won't say anything. As the long as I'm shouting from
0: okay, so at this point, we.

0: let lying dogs lie and we let bygones be bygones. If you don't greet me, I'm not going to nganga you and greet you again. We keep it moving. In my situation, it's a church and the standard protocol is we greet each other. That is what must happen. I don't know if I'm going to have the spiritual sbindi. I don't know if I'm going to have the spiritual lever to just walk past this person because they didn't greet me at the grocery or retail store, rather. So I just know, ukuthi asincengani as abantu. And if it does so happen that I meet this person again, they're only just going to get a hello from me. No hugs, no touching, because clearly my energy is too much for you. And if it's too much, then I'll just mash away from you, if you know what I'm saying. It's the top of the hour.
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It's Ruth B. coming through with Dandelions, La Lela My Wire. I am here to give you some lovely music, and I plan on doing exactly that. I see Aya Fede over here has just sent me a message on the Y World app saying, Shazam working overtime today. And La Lela, Shazam Yako is

0: About to work because we have officially entered our power hour. If it's your first time joining us today, well, in our power hour, this is where I give you an hour full of music that I've curated for you. Not only have I curated it for you, but I'll also be just talking you through it, telling you about the different artists and the different songs that I'll be sharing with you. So make sure that your Shazam is as on as Aya Fede's is. Make sure that you add these songs to your playlist and, you know, tailor them to the mood that you're planning on having throughout this coming week. Now, the first song I'll be playing you is Rory's God's Whisper. Now, the song was released in 2014 and it was Rory's breakthrough single from his debut mixtape, Indigo Child. Now, the song itself blends folk, hip hop, rock, and soul, also becoming an anthem about purpose, individuality, and standing firm in your beliefs. Rory also became known for pushing creative boundaries rather than fitting into one genre. And I'm sure you get a sense of that from me telling you what exactly the blend is with him, right? So I'll be playing you God's Whisper by Rory, as well as Friends by Sarah. Now, this one is a smooth alternative R&B record about navigating the blurry line between friendship and romance. Ooh la la. Now, Sarah is part of the new wave of artists creating intimate, emotionally honest music with minimalistic production. It's not too complicated, very chilled, but it definitely touches the heart. Then I'll also be playing you Sabrina Claudio's Still Strangers. Now, Sabrina is celebrated for her whisper soft vocals and her atmosphere R&B sound. Thank God we also had a chance to host her as Y last year at our live event. And shout out to all the Wires who were able to make it, right? Now, Still Strangers, the song I'll be playing you, explores two people drifting apart despite once sharing a deep connection. That might just be me and that church-going friend of mine who decided to not greet me anymore. I'm dedicating this song to her. Huh? Now, Sabrina's music often revolves around love, vulnerability, and healing. So do enjoy these next three songs, my love. It's Rory's God's Whisper, Sarah's Friends, as well as Sabrina Claudio's Still Strangers.
1: 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This is Sunday Feels.

0: It's Sabrina Claudio coming through with Still Strangers. Before that, I had Sarah's Friends. As well as Rory's God's Whisper. This is Our Power Hour. Some good music for you for the next hour, my wire. Everything to make your soul feel good and your Sunday feel so, so nice. 16 minutes past 12 and we continue with our music. I've got another song coming up for you by Flower Child called Nights Like This. Now, Flower Child is known for fusing neo-soul, jazz and lo-fi influences. And the song Nights Like This creates a laid-back, late-night atmosphere, making it a favorite for chilled playlists and relaxed listening sessions. Now, I'm playing you the songs, or these songs, rather, so that you can add them to your playlist and then, you know, tailor your playlist according to your mood or whatever it is that you'll be doing on a certain day. So this particular one, Nights Like This, is a nighttime type of song. Yes, I'm playing it now, but I'm setting you up for a good future. Don't worry, my wire. Then I'll also be playing you Carlos Abril's She's Gone, which is a heartfelt, soulful song about heartbreak and learning to move forward after losing someone. Now, Carlos Abril's music often combines mellow acoustic sounds with emotional storytelling. Then I'll also play you a song by Lord Cares called You, Me and the 80s. Lord Cares happens to be right now one of South Africa's leading alternative R&B voices, even going international. She's quite global, hey? Really proud of the girl. Now, this song reflects on nostalgia, young love, and the simplicity of growing up wrapped in warm neo-soul production. And her music has earned international recognition for its honesty and rich storytelling. So do enjoy these next three. It's Flower Child's Nights Like This, Carlos Abril's She's Gone, and Lord Cares' You, Me, and the 90s.
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3: What are some things you've lost in your couch?
4: Near me, I'm on fire, man. Yeah.
3: I wouldn't say that you're on fire. I would say that
4: I'm ablaze. I'm on paraffin tire, fire, like, oh, lava. No wonder they call me a lava boy. Nyashisa.
3: Who calls you a lava boy?
4: Many people.
3: Like Bumang.
4: Benny. Tapelo. Tapsing. Joyce, all these people.
3: Who are they?
4: It doesn't matter who they are, they just exist.
3: Because I feel like I can't continue with the rest of my day unless I know who calls Wasabi Lava Boy.
4: Some people call me Commander.
3: Commander?
4: That one's very popular in Tsakani when I visit.
5: Ay, mi, ay. Musu kabazu Lava Boy. Stano saseka. As I say, force no matter. That's in this lava, so lava boy. Musukum tapas, I'm shunning.
4: Lavas, yes. Very common nickname, yeah.
3: So you'll be walking around Foslo and someone will say, hey, lavas!
5: Guys, I will give you 10 out of 10 for creativity.
0: Unlocking the good vibe.

0: It's Lord Cares with You, Me, and the 90s. Also had She's Gone by Carlos Abril and Nights Like This by Flower Child. It's 29 minutes to 1 p.m. I see over here on Facebook we've gotten a message from Ronnie Ntebe to saying you're playing the best music on Sunday chills. Ooh, chilly Sunday. Nibuliswa nguqesibe kumkani ziyahlangana apha ehewu eqhawukeni. Ngihleli noPeter Mzikhulu Maduna. Shout out to you, Ronnie. Thank you so much for being with me here on Sunday Feels. We're having our power hour and I'm sharing some good music with you all the way until 1 p.m. Of course, I mean, 24/7 here at Why We Play Good Music, but this hour is specially tailored to you, yeah? So the next song I'll be playing for you is Leave Me by Love and Dumi. It's an emotional alternative R&B collaboration about choosing peace after a difficult relationship. Now, the song pairs soulful vocals with a production that allows the lyrics to take center stage. So I genuinely cannot wait to share this one with you. Then we'll also be having Poof by Ginge, who's known for playful songwriting mixed with soulful vocals. Now, the song Poof captures the feeling of someone disappearing from your life just as quickly as they arrived while keeping an upbeat groove. Then I'll also share Miss You by Ego Ella May, who draws inspiration from classic soul, jazz, and contemporary R&B. And the song Miss You is a tender record about longing for someone while reflecting on what the relationship meant. Now, do enjoy the next three songs coming up on the other side of this, Mawaya.
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0: forecast says a cold storm is coming, they're talking about Smirnoff Ice. Winter might bring the cold, but Smirnoff Ice brings the chill. Light, crisp, refreshing, and made to turn cold nights into a good time. 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
3: 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It's why.

0: When the forecast says a cold storm is coming, they're talking about Smirnoff Ice. Winter might bring the cold, but Smirnoff Ice brings the chill. Light, crisp, refreshing, and made to turn cold nights into a good time. 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

0: It's Ego LMA coming through with Miss You. Also had Poof by Ginge and Leave Me by Love and Do Me. 16 minutes to 1 p.m. Awaya. We continue with the good vibes. We continue with the music. Of course, on the other side of this.
1: When the forecast says a cold storm is coming, they're talking about Smirnoff Ice. Winter might bring the cold, but Smirnoff Ice brings the chill. Light, crisp, refreshing, and made to turn cold nights into a good time. 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
0: You know what's wild? She showed up to work, sat through meetings, pushed through the cramps all day, and said nothing. Not because she had to, but because she felt like she couldn't. Women have all been trained to stay quiet about it. But why? Because periods are normal, right? So let's stop whispering and start saying it out loud. Thousands of women already did at our Rose Bank activation, and Durban Gogo is right there with them. Follow at Kotex_SA, join the movement, and you could win a VIP experience at Gogo this December. Kotex, say it out. Hi, I'm on my period.
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0: 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The next song I'll be sharing with you, my wire, is called Sugar for the Kids. It's by 44 Coles. It's a warm, feel-good track combining soul and indie influences. It's a song that celebrates youthful optimism and finding joy in life's small moments. Then after that, I'll be sharing Deo Bello's Touch It. And Deo Bello has built a reputation through smooth vocals and contemporary alternative R&B. Touch It is an intimate song about chemistry, attraction, and emotional connection. Then I'll also be sharing you Victoria Monet's Smoke, where she features Lucky Day. Now, it's also been released as part of Victoria Monet's Grammy-winning era, Smoke, and it blends funk, soul, and R&B. Lucky Day also adds a silky guest verse that perfectly complements Monet's effortless groove. And it's a song that's playful, flirtatious, and celebrates enjoying life's carefree moments. So I'll be playing you Sugar for the Kids by 44 Coles, Touch It by Deo Bello, and Smoke by Victoria Monet and Lucky Day. Please don't be afraid to tell me how you're feeling about the music, my Y. Send through that voice note or message on the Y app just so that I know that I am touching the right buttons. First button I'm touching is this one.
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0: It's Victoria Monet and Lucky Day with Smoke. Also had Deo Bello's Touch It, as well as Sugar for the Kids by 44 Coles. A young message over here on the Y World app from Aya Fede. Fede Fede.
1: Hi. Hi, hi, hi. Hi, Bafuetu, hi. Hi, we are getting cooked. Hey. Yo. I want the chicken in the oven, the oil in there, then I spend a lot on it. And KMS, my friend. KMS, I can. Fede, fede.
0: Fede, fede. I'm so glad that you're enjoying the music, Aya, and you, my wife. If you haven't sent through your message, I know for a fact that you are feeling the vibrations. You know what I'm saying. We're 3 minutes away from one, so I'll play you just one more song, Mawaya. I'll be playing you Through the Night by Maeta featuring The Free Naturals. Now, Maeta is known for emotionally rich modern R&B, and then The Free Nationals, rather, best known as the live band behind Anderson .Paak, bring their signature funk and soul influences to this record, You're Through the Night. Now, the song is about finding comfort in someone during difficult times. So, if you're listening to me right now and you're going through a little bit of a difficult time, this is how I hope you can find comfort through the music, my love. Do enjoy. This one is called Through the Night by Maeta and The Free Naturals. Enjoy.

0: The 30th of June came and went, but the immigration crisis is far from over.
1: The hypocrisy of our democracy, it's sickening. The state is dysfunctional. This problem, it's been a ticking time bomb. When Thabo Mbeki was president, we had a little bit of a scuffle. Nothing has been done. The government is not acting. They're only doing this now because people are taking a stand.
0: Catch the full conversation of What's the Word now on Wise YouTube channel. Watch the conversation, join the debate in the comments, and tell us, Mabahambe or not. 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
7: Only on Y.

It's Saina coming through with On My Side. Also had Biking by Daniela Andrade. Have Your Babies by Pip Millay and Mariah the Scientist. As well as Broken by Zine Soul. We're 15 minutes past 1 p.m. It's the hour of our soft landing, where you and I just relax into our Sunday as we get into a brand new week, new beginnings, a new start. As I said at the beginning of the show, everything that happened yesterday, that happened on the days before that, let's just leave it behind. Yes, there's probably some, you know, residual feelings about those things or circumstances, right? But I just feel like sometimes we need to put our mental health first. We need to put our souls and our spirits first and be like, okay, I know I messed up, and forgive ourselves for messing up, you know? If someone messed up something for us, then we also forgive them as well. Because honestly speaking, you know, I have a theory. I don't know if it's scientifically proven, but I have a theory and a belief that a lot of the sicknesses that we have are actually caused by our mind. You know, you find all kinds of, let's say, cancers or pains or migraines or aches in your body that actually happen because of a certain feeling or thought that you have that manifests into your body. So if you're, let's say, if you're stressed a lot, you're always overthinking, you're always thinking too much, that tends to manifest into migraines and chronic headaches and all that, all because of what's happening in your mind. If you have a lot of anger, a lot of, you know, heartache, and you just, you carry all of this feeling inside your heart, that can turn into things like heart diseases, you know, the different kinds of heart diseases that exist. So I think it's important for us to take moments like this and actually intentionally let go of all that pain and all that hurt. As much as you might be like, hey, Mass, you don't know what you're talking about. You don't know what I went through or what I'm going through right now. You're on the radio. You're living your best life. Hey, I could equally say the same thing too. You don't know what I'm going through, but I'm here at work doing what I need to do. As much as I'm going through things, I do understand that it's important for us to really just put ourselves first, my love. And I just wanted to share that with you, you know. Now, as we go into this week, letting go of what has happened, I want us to go into this new week with intention during our soft landing. So I want to know from you, what are you choosing to make time for this week? Could it be maybe you want to make time for more exercise for yourself? Maybe you want to take

0: 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I'd love to know. Bring me into your world, please, my Wire. Let me know by sending me a voice note on the Y World app, or you can send just a message as well, letting me know what are you choosing to make time for this week in our soft landing.
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3: 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Winter might bring the cold, but Smirnoff Ice brings the chill. Light, crisp, refreshing, and made to turn cold nights into a good time. 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
1: We couldn't speak from the pain, had to jump on a plane and

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I haven't told you yet, but

0: me actually take this moment to tell you now. I'm choosing to make time for rest during this week. I don't want to lie to you. Yesterday, I felt so tired because, I mean, during the week, life has really gotten a bit more hectic for me. I've got more shoots. I've got events to attend. I've got a lot of things that are going on in my life, and resting isn't one of them. There's also the work that I'm doing with the foundation and visiting the homes, the different programs I've got going on. So yesterday, after I finished broadcasting at Motus VW in Midrand, I was like, let me actually relax. Part of me was a bit, you know, a bit jelly. I had a lot of FOMO from the Durban July event that happened yesterday. People looking great, looking lovely, having a blast. But I also had my blast during the mass takeover. Then after 2 p.m., I was like, no, man, it's chai. I need to go and rest. And I'm telling you, by 3:30 p.m., I was already in my pajamas. I had my hot water bottle ready. My makeup was all off. I was just chilling. And when I think about what I want to make time for this coming week, I want more of that. I want more of that rest, that relaxation outside of what life demands and the hecticness of life and the busyness, you know. And I mean, I also want to make more time for my meal preps, because I get really busy, and sometimes I'll just maybe have like takeout. If I'm not having takeout, then I'll just decide to, you know, make something very quick, like eggs and bread or maybe some noodles or something, you know. But I think I want to make time to cook up a storm in one day to feed me for the next like 3 or 4 days, obviously freezing that food, huh? You know? So I want to know for you, what are you choosing to make time for this week? Is it maybe your family? You want to make more time for the kids, maybe for exercising? You want to, you know, put your health first. What is it for you? Do send me a voice note on the Y World app. I'd love for us to relate and get to know more about each other as we close off the show today in our soft landing hour. I've got music coming up on the other side of this by Jordan Astra as well as Rihanna J.
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1: When the forecast says a cold storm is coming, they're talking about Smirnoff Ice. 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

0: This one is by Rihanna J. It's called Garden. I also had Jordan Astro's Pocket Change. We're 16 minutes away from the end of the show. Yes, it's 16 minutes to 2 p.m. My Wire. And we're wrapping up our conversation. I asked you to let me know within our soft landing, what are you choosing to make time for this week? I've got a voice note over here from Aubrey. Let's hear what you got to say, famo.
1: Good afternoon.
0: Hey, Wyatt. There.
1: One thing that I definitely want to do more of, not only for this week, I want to get back to reviving my inner self, you know, the I am in me. Way back in the days when life used to be hard, I used to take walks. So I stayed in Kwakwa for a while. Those that know, they would know that Kwakwa is a place of mountain layout, you know. And it's a place where when you take a walk, nature speaks to you. It kind of takes you a little bit closer to God, if not remind you that that God is in you, right? And I want to start doing more of that, because that made me the great man that I am today. You know, I could manifest things easily, I could create easily, and I could, you know, win in life. And I started winning after I enhanced that part of myself, and that's something that I really want to do more often. You know, in the life of today, because it's, hey,
0: you know, I love that you're actually speaking from experience. You're saying that I've done this before and I know that this is how my life and my existence reacts to it. And I really do hope that you manage to make the time to do this again. I don't know. I don't know. You're in Joburg now, so when are you going to go to Kwakwa again? And I'm also not sure if you're able to do that here in Joburg. You're just reminding me of when I was back home in Klerksdorp. So I grew up in Klerksdorp, go northwest. You know, it's a dorpy. Yes, there are suburbs there, but it's a lot more. It's a lot less busy than Johannesburg. It's a lot more grounded, and also I can call it emakhaya because kusekhaya for me, and not necessarily to say that it's like the homelands, right? But I'd do this thing where at our backyard at home, I'd just walk around on the sand and on the grass barefoot, and I'd feel very grounded. And as I'd do that walking, I'd speak affirmations, I'd do my prayers, and I'd also be able to manifest things. So I definitely relate to what you're saying, Aubrey. And you, my wire, if you're in a space like that physically, or an environment like that where you're able to, you know, be in nature, take advantage of it because your soul needs it. The city of lights, there's a lot that's going on here. It's a hustle, it's a bustle, you know. But definitely do make that time for yourself, Aubrey. And you, my wire, if you haven't sent through your message yet, but you know that there is something that you need to make time for so that you can be able to feel fulfilled as a person, to feel good, to feel well, I really hope that you manage to make the time to do that for yourself, my love. When I come back, we wrap up the show.
2: 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Why?
3: When the forecast says a cold storm is coming, they're talking about Smirnoff Ice. Winter might bring the cold, but Smirnoff Ice brings the chill. Light, crisp, refreshing, and made to turn cold nights into a good time. 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

0: It is the Global Experience right here on Y. That's exactly how we kickstart the show. Welcome to it, everybody, man. I go by the name of Just Mo in the building once again, ready to take you around the world through music. Every Sunday between 2 and 4 p.m., we come through, and we come through correct with the dope vibes. Shout out to my girl, that is K-Mass with the Mass Appeal. Catch up again next week, Saturday and Sunday between 10 and 2. And today's broadcast is very special because I'm coming to you live and direct from the Four Ways Farmers Market out in, Limbrough Parkside for an amazing concert that is coming through, man. Y has teamed up with amazing people. They've teamed up with Strictly Soul. And also teaming up with Masego for Fix Your Face Tour, which is happening right now, man. So I'm going to be broadcasting for the next 2 hours right here on Y. And then my girl Fifla is coming through with Sundays, taking you from 4 p.m. all the way up until 7. It's an amazing vibe, man. Beautiful day out to be out in the sun, basically. We're out here enjoying the sun and enjoying the festivities. Massive love to all of our listeners across GP, man. Yeah, that's how we kickstart the show. Beautiful music coming through from Jenna. That one is called Lead It Up. And that is a tag team made up of LA-based musicians. That is Live and Dallas-born record producer. That is Kareem Riggins. Taking off the album, The Pleasure Is Yours. You can go check it out, man. Jenna spelled G-E-N-A. And then At Jazz came through right before that one with You've Got This, coming off Starbase 17, his latest album. Evil Needle and Venus Beats tag team from Heaven. That one is called Hold On. And then Loyal Connor kickstarting the show right here on Y. Hashtag TGE, it is the Global Experience with your boy Just Mo in the building from out here at the Four Ways Farmers Market for the Masego Fix Your Face Tour alongside Strictly Soul in association with Y. We're live on the digitals. It's at YFM. You can follow us over there. And I will keep you up to date about what's happening right here at this amazing event. Hit us up on Twitter. It's at Just Mo underscore DJ. You can also find us on at YFM. We've got more tunes coming your way, man. It's going to be an amazing show. So do keep it locked.
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3: Take us back to the beginning. 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

0: made you fall in love with music over horse riding?
1: Wow.
0: I never laugh at my own jokes, but that was
2: Oh, yeah,
0: funny.
2: That was. My dad used to own a place, Kitlagatu Auditorium, no?
0: Uh-huh.
2: Where artists would book and they would the concert, never the event. So my dad used to own that. So, in LA and outing, how many artists banal show mono would just go there because everyone at home and let's say the service there. So my dad used to own that place. Money buy a thing, buy this big event. So I'll just watch them perform, and yeah, kina na wakati the music kutoa wana ho. It was my favorite thing to do back at home.
0: Yeah,
2: yeah.
3: 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Why?
4: Says a cold storm is coming. 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
1: 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Why?

0: The Global Experience right here on Y. Happy Sunday, everybody. Hopefully having a blessed day in this brand new month of July. Amazing sounds coming through right there in the background. Yeah, that is the electronic sounds of a guy called Jimmy Edgar out of the U.S., Detroit, Michigan, to be exact. And it's taken off the album Shine, which was released back in 2018. Hopefully you're loving that one. See, I'm plugging you to some brand new music right here on the Global Experience, man. It's your boy Just Mo, handling the business like we do every Sunday between 2 and 4 p.m. right here. Coming to you from the Four Ways Farmers Market out in, out in the east of Johannesburg. And it's amazing, man. Like I mentioned to you, we're coming to you from the Masego Fix Your Face Tour, which is happening right now out here at the Four Ways Farmers Market in association with Y and also Strictly Soul, man. Yeah, in the background, like I mentioned, there was an artist by the name of Sishi who was performing. And actually, first time hearing him perform, love his sound as well. We had a DJ, Yolophonic, opening up the show alongside P. Cutter as well. So yeah, if you're making your way down here to the Four Ways Farmers Market, make sure you dress very warm because it is a winter's day. So there's a bit of a chill in the air, but still, the weather's beautiful. The people are beautiful. The sound, the atmosphere, everything just fits so well with the Global Experience, man. This is exactly how I would like to spend each and every Sunday, you know? But yeah, man, it's going down right here on Y. If you're making your way down here, make sure you come say hi to us. We're going to be, we're pretty close to the stage next to the bar. There'll be YFM branding everywhere. You will see me in my little booth doing what I do right here on the show. But back to the music, like I mentioned, gave you the sounds of Detroit Rising with Our World, Kylie Tatham on the remix. Then we dropped you the music of Robert Glasper featuring D Smoke and Tiffany. That one is called Shine, taken off Black Radio Volume 3. Been nominated 11 times for a Grammy, that is Robert Glasper, and won 5 of them, which is a pretty good rating. So he's out in the States making amazing music like he does. And we're always, obviously, waiting for more music from him. We got some tunes coming your way right here within this hour, man. We got the sounds of K. Suzuki coming through. Little Dragon is making an appearance as well. We also have music from Mark to Clive Lowe alongside Rich Medina. And just after 3:30 p.m., we're going to have a special mix coming through that is from our guest DJ this afternoon. He goes by the name of DJ Bunny, coming out of the East Rand. He's going to bless us with an amazing set between 3:30 and 4 p.m. But until then, on the socials, it's at YFM.
1: 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You found us.
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1: 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This is what Aura on 50,000 sounds like. The RSA in your DNA, what AI can't replicate. This is the unstoppable era. 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
1: Oh man, what an amazing tune coming through right there, man. It is the Global Experience right here on Y with your boy Chasmo, handling business every Sunday between 2 and 4 p.m. Her name is Iman Europe, alongside producer Kaylin Ellis. And yeah, taking off the album Chrysalis, man, she's coming through and proving once again that she is that girl when it comes to the new age R&B sounds. Loving it, man. Coming out of New York, based now in Los Angeles, man. She comes through with the melodic raps and lyrical R&B harmonies. We love it. Since a mixtape, which dropped back in 2015 called Caterpillar, she's grown a long way. And yeah, the subject matter has changed. The writing style has changed. The voice has improved, sounding so much more cleaner. We love it, man. Iman Europe. Catch her sounds on Spotify, iTunes, basically all music platforms. That's where you can find her sounds. It is a Global Experience with your boy Just Mo. 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We love it, man. Akio is on stage right now performing. And yeah, I'm going to try grab him somewhere, somehow, as one of the organizers and of this amazing event. Also, we have our very own Ayanda MVP in the building. She is the MC for today. And also, my girl Fifla is on standby. She's going to be holding it down between 4 and 7 p.m. for Sunday. She's already in the building. Yeah, our call time was very, very early. But yeah, we made it, man. And we're enjoying the sounds. Hopefully, you at home are enjoying the music as well. Because I didn't forget about you, man. This playlist is done just for you. Childish Gambino coming through before that one with Redbone. Bit of a throwback. Love that one. As well as Tall Black Guy coming through alongside Devin Morris with a song called As the Night Moves. We're approaching 3 p.m. If you need to be somewhere, man, make sure you do keep it locked. We've got a couple more tunes that I'm going to play for you before we wrap up this hour. And don't forget, just after 3:30 p.m., we've got a special DJ guest mix coming through from DJ Barney out of the East Rand. So make sure you stick around for that one. If anything else, hit me up at justmo_DJ on the socials. Also, do follow at YFM with the hashtag The Global Experience. More tunes on the way.
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6: 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Why?

guarantee that things will always add up for you and yours at Sundown. Numbers do what they do. Finite and infinite. All at once. Intoxicated metaphors and mathematics mixed with daily operations and the wrath of the scorned earth often turns 2 + 2 = 5. But we keep on keeping on, right? One foot in front of the other and all that jazz. Steady as she goes. Everybody out here working on it for self. Seeking out the zero sum. And somewhere deep down in the bottom of a cocktail glass, escapism holds the mood board for the next 24 hours. And me, marching forward in denial, like I got it all together. About as lucid as a blindfolded private eye. Running my fingers across the bedrock of love and lust taboos. Trying to earn the status of exception to the rules that bind us all to the inevitable truth. And we all know, our individual GPS servers ain't gonna update themselves. Too many nerves, too many curves in this human road. The calculations can be tricky, but the moral compass, it's always right.

0: And we more often than not, pretty uptight, knowing that owning an abacus doesn't mean the ingredients in your consumption is true and living to decibel point precision. And that's where those old dead things commence to taking up more space than you have to spare. Gambling on an emotional razor blade forged and daring oneself to see if we can get away with not reading the book before the final exam. Relying upon the craftiness of the seasoned and wandering eye in the back of the classroom. The cheat on a mission to find an easy way out. While a good student struggles to recall the content they drill themselves so hard to retain where pressure makes diamonds or bust pipes. And one man's trash remains another man's treasure. And many a good human being has accidentally thrown their trustworthiness away with the bathwater, only to be haunted by the harrowed hope that God above and the chemical nature of broken but true bonds is enough to pull it all back to center. The organic physics of real life is hard like broken bone when you're all alone. Options depleted. Now I must trust the quiet and figure it out on my own. A day late and a dollar short. Expensive as love sport.
1: For the cool, by the cool. By the cool. Why? Setting the frequency on fire, one banger at a time. Why?

0: The 30th of June came and went, but the immigration crisis is far from over.
1: The hypocrisy of our democracy, it's sickening. The state is dysfunctional. This problem, it's been a ticking time bomb. When Thabo Mbeki was president, we had a little bit of a scuffle. Nothing has been done. The government is not acting. They're only doing this now because people are taking a stand.
0: Catch the full conversation of What's the Word now on Y's YouTube channel. 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Brought to you by Y.
2: It is the Global Experience right here on Y. Happy Sunday, everybody. Hopefully you're loving the music wherever you are tuning in from, man. It is a beautiful day out at the Four Ways Farmers Market for Strictly Soul, coming alongside Y for Masego's Fix Your Face Tour, man. And it's a beautiful afternoon. The vibes are vibing. The people are here looking all beautiful and colorful. And right now, I told you I was going to grab him off stage, one of the performers right here on today's stage. That is the sounds of Yolophonic, and he's hanging out with me right now on the Global Experience. My brother, what is good, man?
3: I'm blessed. How are you?
2: Oh, man, listen to your set. Amazing, yeah?
3: Thank you. Thank you so much.
2: Yeah, man, finally on the Global Experience.
3: Yeah, yeah. I was like, I thought about it. I was like, wait, who's the MC? And then they were like, just more. I'm like, oh, I know him, dude. Like,
2: yes, sir.
3: I've been so grateful for like all the support you've shown over the years, dude.
2: Of course,
3: super,
2: man.
3: Super, super grateful.
2: So, yeah, just intro yourself to the masses in case people don't know who you is.
3: Alrighty, so my name is

0: Yolophonic. I'm an alternative music producer, DJ, playlist curator as well.
1: Yeah.
0: You know? So yeah.
1: Yeah, man. So how was your set, man? Did you enjoy yourself?
0: No, it's been beautiful. You know, I'm happy the weather's behaving as well, because yeah, I was quite worried, like, from last night. Hey, yeah. It was chilly.
1: It was very cold, yeah.
0: I came with a bomber jacket, ready for action. But yeah, yeah, the weather's lovely. The energy's beautiful. So I'm super grateful.
1: I love it, man, because you brought the heat anyway, you know?
0: Ish, thank you.
1: Yeah, man. So some of the songs that you were playing in your set, some of your productions as well?
0: Yes. A few of my own stuff, and then a mixture of, like, just stuff I've been enjoying.
1: Yeah.
0: As of late, yeah.
1: Is it, man? Who are you vibing to right now in the scene? Locally and internationally?
0: Locally, it's the boys that are going to come up soon, Babel Hume,
1: okay.
0: Yeah, they're incredible. Very all like alternative.
1: Yeah.
0: They touch on like rock, R&B, neo-soul. They're kind of all over the place, but it makes sense.
1: Yeah.
0: So locally. Internationally, I've kind of gone back a bit, so I've been tapping into Dwale.
1: Kicking it real back.
0: Yeah. His catalog, wow, his catalog is really incredible.
1: And before its time, eh? Definitely.
0: Right?
1: Yeah.
0: Right. So, yeah, he's really been impressing me lately, so I've just been enjoying that. You know, soaking it all in. It's also inspired me on a production standpoint.
1: Also going to be my next question, man. Who inspires you when it comes to your productions? And I know you do a lot of remixes and mashups. Do you do original productions as well?
0: Oh, yes, 1,000%. I think, so to answer the question in terms of like who inspires me, definitely Dwale as of late. I've loved the chords that he chooses to play.
1: Yeah.
0: And then also, it always changes from time to time, but I'd say Jay Dilla is also a big inspiration for me.
1: Mm-hmm.
0: Timbaland, Leon Thomas, actually, when he taps into his production bag, is actually really good.
1: Yeah, of course, because he's also very versatile, man. Not only as a singer, I mean, he produces and all of that.
0: Yeah.
1: Do you sing too?
0: Yeah. I'll be singing sometimes.
1: You'll be singing, yeah, man.
0: Here and there,
1: man.
0: Yeah. So, and then the other question was in relation to?
1: Your original production.
0: Oh, yes. Yeah. I'm literally wrapping up an EP right now.
1: Beautiful.
0: So original music, a bunch of collaborators. I can't wait to just get that finalized so I can just distribute it.
1: Cool, man. When is that coming out?
0: Ooh, realistically, I'd say maybe August, September.
1: Yeah.
0: So yeah, just before summer really hits.
1: Dope,
0: so,
1: man. Where can people find you on the socials?
0: It's Yolophonic everywhere. So like YOLO, like you only live once. Phonic, as in like euphonic.
1: Yeah.
0: Yeah, everywhere.
1: We love it, man. Thank you very much, man, for hanging out with us today. Amazing set, by the way.
0: Thank you.
1: And yeah, we're going to stick around and enjoy more music coming through. It is a global experience right here on Y with your boy Just Mo. We've got more tunes coming your way, so do keep it locked.
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Amazing music coming through right there. That is the Soul Sisters coming out of Brighton out in the UK. They call themselves Melonics right here on the Global Experience. And that one is called Solar Power. Released back in 2023 on True Thought Records, man. Amazing single from the album. It was also produced by Jay Felix, who is another guy based out in Brighton, who's a multi-instrumentalist and a DJ. That is Melonics right here on Y. It is a Global Experience with your boy Just Mo, handling business every Sunday between 2 and 4 p.m. Coming at you from the Four Ways, the Farmer's Market out in the east of Jersey. And yeah, man, why teamed up with Strictly Soul? Who teamed up with Masego coming through for your Fix Your Face tour? That's where we're coming to you, man. And why is the official media partner

0: for one of Joburg's biggest live music experiences this weekend. And also we have our very own Ayanda MVP, who is the MC of the event. My girl Fifla is ready to take care of you between 4 and 7 p.m. on Sundays. The lineup is amazing, man. We had Sishi earlier on stage. Yolophonic, who I spoke to a little bit earlier on, he was performing as well. And then Akio was performing. We also have the sounds of Bebel Hume coming through. Lusanda's going to be on at 4 p.m. And then Masego performs at 5. So if you're making your way through to the Fourway Farmers Market, make sure you hurry, hurry, hurry, because it is a party. We love it, man. On the socials, we're there. It's at YFM. Do follow us. You can also hit me up at @Jismo_DJ. So in about 10 minutes' time, my guest DJ is coming through. His name is Bunny, coming out of the East Rand, out of Guatemala. He's going to be blessing us with another beautiful set right here on the show. So make sure you stick around for that one. But we've got tons of tunes coming your way before we wrap up the show at 4 p.m. If it is your birthday today, hey, happy birthday to you. Hopefully it's been a beautiful one. It is Sunday, the 5th of July. My birthday is in 3 days' time. So, yeah, man, a fellow Cancerian, happy birthday to you out there. Beautiful selection on the way before we get into the mix. So make sure you do stick around. This is The Global Experience on Y.
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1: We move with the music. The Global Experience. Why? There's no problem when the answer is why.
3: Are you ready to make some noise?
1: Because we are.
3: Why?

0: It's just you, the music, and why. This is the Sunday Frequency to vibe with.
1: It can be sunny every day, but not as authentic as a Sunday. Why?

0: out of Amsterdam, Rotterdam rather, out in the Netherlands, it's Moods. Yeah, alongside Wayne Snow of Germany. That one is called All For You. Lovely tune from Moods, man. We love it. Before that one, Marcus Murray and Daru Jones with Bounce Back. Mad Keys on the back of that with Pressure, taking us to 3:30 on a Sunday afternoon. It is a global experience with your boy Chas Mo, coming to you live from the Four Ways Farmers Market out in the east of Jersey, where Strictly Soul is coming through alongside Masego's Fix Your Face tour. And why teamed up with everybody to make sure this is a beautiful event. And we are the official media partner of the biggest, event of this weekend in Jersey. Because everybody's down in Durban still for the July. But yeah, man, if you're up in Jersey, make sure you come through to Strictly Soul, man. It's going down. It's very, very cool. Cool people out here. Yeah. And everybody's dressed up warmly. Everybody's enjoying the music. People have a couple of drinks going on. They're getting some food. There's amazing food stalls as well. There's also a great selection of drinks available at the bar. So if you're coming through, and make sure you come through and come say hi to us. We are broadcasting to the left of the stage. And coming up next right here on the show, we got the sounds of DJ Pani, who'll be blessing us with a beautiful set between now and 4 p.m. before we wrap it up. You can rewind to the mix on the Wi-Fi app. Make sure you download it. It's free for Android and iOS. The sounds of money are up next right here on The Global Experience.
1: When the forecast says a cold storm is coming, they're talking about Smirnoff Ice. 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

0: the forecast says a cold storm is coming, they're talking about Smirnoff Ice. 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
1: The 30th of June came and went, but the immigration crisis is far from over.
2: The hypocrisy of our democracy, it's sickening. The state is dysfunctional. This problem, it's been a ticking time bomb. When Thabo Mbeki was president, we had a little bit of a scuffle. Nothing has been done. The government is not acting. They're only doing this now because people are taking a stand.
1: Catch the full conversation of What's the Word now on Wise YouTube channel. 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
3: And that's exactly how we wrap up the show, man. The global experience right here on Y with your boy Just Mo in the building between 2 and 4 p.m. every Sunday right here on Y. Thank you very much to our guest DJ for this afternoon. As always, it's always a pleasure having him on, man, because I love the mixes that he curates for us. And yeah, man, that's the sounds of DJ Bunny, real name Tebogo Nyathi, coming out of the Eastern End. Versatile DJ, dynamic DJ as well. And yeah, started off as a house DJ, but then yeah, got a passion for the sounds, man, the alternative sounds. And yeah, he went to explore and now he plays all types of genres, man. Loving that one. Putting in a lot of local music into that mix as well. It's what I love. Guys, the alternative scene is growing, especially when it comes to production. And I love that you guys are putting them on and putting them in your mixes. It's like us with Deep House. We play a lot of local house music from our local producers. I love to see it for the alternative scene as well. That's how we do it right here, man. And yeah, you can find him on the socials at Bunny_DJ. That is the DJ Bunny, spelled B-N-N-Y. Follow him across all social media platforms. Blessing us with a beautiful mix right here on the show. As always, thank you very much for tuning in to today's show. My girl Fifla's up next for Sundays, keeping you company from now up until 7 p.m. She's also going to be chatting to a couple of people from the event, just the general patrons and a couple of artists as well. Thank you very much to all of our listeners across GP and beyond via channel 859 on the DSTV audio bouquet. Find me on the socials at justmo_DJ. You can find me there. That's on Instagram. That is on IG. Also on X, on Facebook, as well as on TikTok. Back again, actually tomorrow. Yes, I'll be back again tomorrow evening on Club Y between 7 and 8 p.m. I'll be playing with you a bit of Gish Gish between 7 and 8. Otherwise, back again next week, Sunday, between 2 and 4 p.m. right here on the show. As always, have an amazing afternoon, have a blessed week, and do keep it locked to Y. My girl Fifla's up next.
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0: And that is how we enter the show this afternoon. Welcome to Sundays with myself, Fifla. Please don't forget the three A's. We just gave you some talk coming through with Butterfly. And a huge shout out to Jasmine for holding it down like he does each and every single Sunday on the Global Experience. Make a way for me, because for the next 4 hours, I will be giving you some of the best lo-fi, chill hop, boom bap, and alternative music. But you know what? Today we're doing things a little bit differently because we're outside, baby. You know my favorite place to be is outside. We're out with Strictly Soul, and they're about to give us an even bigger show because Masego is coming up in the next hour or so. We've got Lusanda performing right now. Listen, the vibes are vibing. You guys can still get your tickets. Don't miss out if you haven't gotten a ticket as yet. But like I said, it's really great to be with you guys on another Sunday afternoon right here on Sundays. In the second hour, we are going to speak to some people and find out how they're finding the vibes. We're also going to get to speak to some of the artists that we are seeing on the stage. And then in the third hour, we do have a Sunday's Mix coming through. And maybe we might speak to more people. You know, might switch it up today because we're outside. But like I say, each and every single Sundays, we are here for one thing and one thing only, baby. And that is good music. Welcome to Sundays with myself, Fifla.
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0: gave you a fire Sunday's classic triple play on that one, ending it off for us. We gave you The Breed and Sean C. Johnson with Talk to Me, Sambija the Chicago Kid and Philip Bailey with Never Change. And starting off the play for us, we gave you Ajax the Lesser coming through with Marriage of Figaro. Now it is 28 minutes after 4 and you are tuned into Sundays with myself, Fifla. Please don't forget the 3 A's. It's about that time where we get straight into the weekend catch up where you guys let me know what you got up to this weekend. And of course, I do the same, so I'll go first, right? This weekend was meant to be a weekend where I was relaxing. I did try to get some, you know, rest in, but I was just, I just had to detach from the world a bit. And I think that was great. From Thursday all the way until today, you know, I went away. I traveled a bit far, and I just need to go get my mind right. But I'm back right here on Sundays, giving you guys some of the best lo-fi, chill-hop, boom-bap, and alternative music. So I don't have much to say. What I'm grateful for is that I'm here at the Fix Your Face Tour with Masego. Just watched Lusanda finish performing, and now we're waiting for the main act himself. But we are going to get to speak to some people in a bit. Let me know, though, what you got up to this weekend. If you don't have the handle, is at @FIF_LAAA. And don't forget to tag at YFM. And, of course, #Sundays, because that is where we are at. Even though we are outside, we are still tuned into Sundays.
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1: The hypocrisy of our democracy, it's sickening. The state is dysfunctional. This problem, it's been a ticking time bomb. When Thabo Mbeki was president, we had a little bit of a scuffle. Nothing has been done. The government is not acting. They're only doing this now because people are taking a stand.
0: Catch the full conversation of What's the Word now on Wise YouTube channel. 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

0: on this one, featuring Samarison, one of my favorite rappers out right now. It is Chanky Maro Compass, coming off his album For the Good, the Bad, and the Dollar Menu. Julian says it is slept on, and I agree with him. It was definitely a slept on album. Before that, we got a view, some Sleazy Montana coming through with Mileage, as well as V Knuckles and 101 YCFM with Heavens. Now, we're still out at Masego, and I'm sitting next to the beautiful, beautiful Buntla Sarai. Not only is she my girl, but she's also an actress, and she has, yeah, she has something out right now. I wanted to talk about it, but I want to ask her first, how are you?
1: I'm good. I'm having fun.
0: That's good. I was about to ask you, how are you finding the vibes today?
1: It's a Sunday, and Sundays are for lovers.
0: Yes.
1: So I'm here to find a lover.
0: Real. We're actually talking, we're like, where's eye candy, guys? We're joking. But what are you loving about today the most?
1: One thing about me, I love live performances.
0: Yes.
1: So I am here for Masego, obviously.
0: Yes.
1: But also Sishi and all the other live performances that I'm here to experience, and these are new, so I'm excited to see. I love new music.
0: Yeah.
1: I love finding and, you know, listening to good music, so that's what I'm here for.
0: Yeah,
1: you know?
0: Good. I'm gonna ask you one last question. If you were to get a chance to speak to Masego today, which South African alternative artist would you plug him with, or would you tell him to listen?
1: Him with?
0: Yeah, who should he look out for? Who should he listen to? I actually thought you were going to say Sishi.
1: I was going to say Sishi. Listen, I am Sishi's number one stan.
0: Yes.
1: But also Una Rems.
0: Yes.
1: I love Una Rems' entire discovery. You know,
0: yes.
1: Like, I love Una Rems so much. Like, Una Rems, if you're listening, I love you so much.
0: Real. I love that. And then tell the people where they can watch your latest project, please.
1: You guys can catch me on Catch Up on Mzansi Magic. It's called Kinyala Juang, and I'm also on Mzini. It plays Mondays to Fridays at 9 o'clock on ETV.
0: Okay.
1: I say Swate.
0: Okay, Swate. And Omuntle, indeed. Thank you so much.
1: Thank you so much.
0: Continue to enjoy the vibes, and I'll see you in a bit.
1: Thank you for having me.
0: Alrighty, let's get straight into the next play.
2: When the forecast says a cold storm is coming, they're talking about Smirnoff Ice. Winter might bring the cold, but Smirnoff Ice brings the chill. Light, crisp, refreshing, and made to turn cold nights into a good time. 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

0: 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It's Why.
1: It's obvious now that jazz is the most central and important thing in my life.

0: And we just ended off the first hour of Sundays with some Stan Forby coming through with the Life's Perspectives. Now, if you have just joined us, you are listening to myself, Fifla. 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And you can also find us on DSTV Audio PK. Channel 859 is where we're always holding things down. Now, today, I have a mate of mine, a homie of mine, joining me right here. He goes by the name of Thuli Who, baby. We have Thuli stuck in the building.
1: Wagwan.
0: How you doing?
1: How are you doing, my sister?
0: I'm good. How are you?
1: I'm good, man. It's always good to see you.
0: Always
1: out and
0: good
1: about.
0: To see you too. I was so happy when I saw you earlier, and I said we gotta speak to Thuli Who, one of the best rappers. One of my favorite rappers as well.
1: Oh,
0: and
1: we thank have you. You're gonna make me blush, man.
0: We played him on Three Way. We played him on Sundays before as well. But tell me, how's the vibe today? How you feeling?
1: I mean, it's been good. It's been great. You know, today I was called to grab the mic for a different reason. You know, Strictly Soul is one of my favorite experiences, and I feel like we lack a lot of those in Joburg, especially ones that represent R&B. So it was dope to be a host for today, and I thoroughly enjoyed being out there, and I'm looking forward to Masego. But outside of that, all of the other acts too, I think they've blown us away, and we're going to give that guy a run for his money.
0: I love it. Now, two questions, right? Who would you like to collaborate with firstly? That's an alternative artist that you've heard today. And secondly, which other alternative artists outside of today from South Africa would you recommend Masego listen to?
1: Okay, cool. For question number one and two, I think they bunched up. Yeah. Funnily enough, she's right in front of me. Lusanda's an absolutely amazing gift that I think needs to be unearthed as far as talents is concerned. Key Wave, oh my goodness, I'm going mad for it. There's another artist that's on... an event called Mzansi Neo.
0: Yes, Frank Apollo.
1: Frank Apollo's event. Well, Frank as a producer
0: as well, too.
1: Yeah, he's pretty crazy. And from an international perspective, to be honest, I'm not really looking out for them as much as I'm looking out for the local talent, but I do know that they're a couple. So when we meet again, I'll make sure I have my list ready for you.
0: I love it. But let us know anything you're dropping, anything you've dropped so far. What do you want to push, man? It's time for you to push.
1: For sure. Thank you. Thank you so much, man. Yeah. So about 3 months ago, I dropped an EP to my wife.
0: Yeah.
1: It's called Machabedi on all of the labels to stream and download. I changed my name. It's Ndumiso now. No longer Thuli Stock. So it's Ndumiso with two O's. And now going back to the trap stuff after being in love, I've got a track with Bello Salo coming out. So that's going to be quite exciting, you know, connecting with the youth and the younger energy is really great. A lot of people are shunning, you know, what they're doing. And I think that is most important for us to collaborate now as far as younger and more established or older artists in the game are concerned, so that we can really bring the standard of music back up to where it should be.
0: Yeah, I love that. So guys, please go and check Thuli out. Follow him on the socials. It's Ndumiso.

0: So my
1: yeah,
0: bad.
1: Yeah, yeah. So
0: rebranded. Do me so.
1: The honest for me, the honest to the stock, to aka to you, baby. Now known as Ndo Miso. Do me them do it. NDOOMISO.
0: Yeah, go follow him on all the socials. Now we're about to enter the second hour of Sundays, and we're still gonna speak to some more artists. So do stay tuned. It is Sundays with FIFLA.
1: Tango.

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1: Fifla on Y.

She with a girlfriend, but they ain't really her best friend. 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

0: Ending it off right there for us. 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But as we enter the second hour, I have to introduce this lovely lady I'm sitting next to. She goes by the name of Lusanda. And let me tell you guys something. She killed her performance. I'm so sad that there's like a young bush that like was preventing me from seeing the full performance. But listen, I stood up and I watched it and I got the whole set. How are you doing this lovely Sunday?
1: I'm feeling so good. I'm doing so great. Yeah. That was crazy.
0: Was it crazy?
1: The adrenaline rush before and after, it's unlike anything and you humanly experienced.
0: And you never get used to it, I'm
1: ever,
0: sure.
1: Ever.
0: How have you been doing though? How's everything?

0: been going. I've been trying to reach out to you to try and get you on the show, by the way, because I'm a huge fan of yours.
1: Oh my
0: so I'm
1: god.
0: Glad I finally get to chat to you, but I don't think today's gonna be enough. We
1: no,
0: still need
1: it's
0: another
1: not.
0: Okay. Cool.
1: I'll see you in studio.
0: Yes, how have you been though?
1: I've been good, I've been busy, lots of new music. I'm excited.
0: Yes.
1: I graduated this year.
0: Congratulations.
1: Have a degree.
0: Ah, boo, boo, boo, boo.
1: And I'm a singer. Yeah, nice. I'm good. Really, really busy.
0: If you don't mind me asking, what did you study?
1: Theater and performance. Ooh. And choreography.
0: Lovely.
1: So I dance a little.
0: Yes.
1: Sing a little.
0: Yes.
1: All of the good things.
0: I think the first visuals you ever released, the black and white visuals, you were dancing. You were doing some contemporary dancing. You see,
1: yeah. Been following the journey. Me to dance. Anywhere I go, little fairy arms.
0: Yeah,
1: I don't mind though.
0: I might also, like, for our next interview, just get you to
1: waltz
0: in, come through.
1: We'll do a TikTok.
0: Do a pirouette. Yeah, we'll do a
1: pirouette. You know.
0: I used to do ballet once upon a time. Yes.
1: That's what I trained in.
0: Oh, nice.
1: Oh,
0: girl. Oh, I love it. Listen, you're living my dream, Loki.
1: Perfect.
0: I love that. But outside of this, right, in terms of international artists, right, like, which other international artists do you think you would want to perform with? I mean, well, collaborate with as well.
1: Too
0: in the
1: many,
0: alternative
1: little
0: space.
1: Leon Thomas,
0: yes.
1: Situation.
0: Yes.
1: K1, I'm really obsessed with right now.
0: Yeah.
1: And international.
0: Yeah.
1: I'll say it's SZA, you know.
0: Yeah, okay.
1: Queen.
0: That's the dream collab.
1: Dream,
0: okay.
1: Dreamest of dreams.
0: We're manifesting, so that's why I'm putting it out there for you, right? Okay. So on Sundays, what we do is we manifest, and we just, it's all about good music, good vibes,
1: exactly.
0: And good energies, you know what I mean?
1: I claim.
0: Cool. And where can we catch you next, man? Your performance was really amazing.
1: Soon?
0: Yes.
1: Because I want to put the new music out. I really want people to hear it. I'm loving the space that it's in.
0: Yes.
1: I really like songwriting. I don't think a lot of people know that I songwrite.
0: Nice.
1: I write all my songs right now. And July, August, September.
0: Yes.
1: I have something
0: nice.
1: Planned,
0: so. You can't tell us yet.
1: Not yet.
0: You can't even tell us some of the features on the album yet.
1: Oh.
0: Or in the music.
1: Album. Or EP. Or single. I don't know.
0: We were saying we need an album from you. I was speaking to one of my colleagues earlier.
1: But you're right.
0: We need
1: it's
0: one.
1: It's about that time.
0: It is about that time.
1: I think it's time. Yeah.
0: I'm putting
1: pressure
0: on you. Take us through how you also select your track list. I'm so curious to know how you go about. So, like, for a festival like this, how's the process? What's the process like? Just take us through.
1: I start with my band.
0: Yes.
1: We learn the songs and we see where the energy is, because I like a show to have feeling.
0: Yeah.
1: It doesn't always have to be a fast song, but it needs energy.
0: Yeah.
1: So I like to take the audience for a ride up, go down a little bit. New genre, because I'm in a lot of spaces right now.
0: Yeah.
1: Pick it up, a down, and then climax to the final song.
0: I love it. I actually caught that and I heard it.
1: Yeah.
0: That's fire.
1: Yeah.
0: Shout out. And where can the people follow you, Lusanda? They need to follow you now.
1: Oh, everywhere at Lusanda_official, literally everywhere.
0: And you need to give me your number after this, because I need to chat to you again.
1: Oh,
0: when
1: course.
0: The new music is coming out, we need you in the studio.
1: Oh, I'll be there. Thank you. Thank you.
0: And thank you so much for gracing us with your presence and your performance. It was absolutely amazing.
1: Thank you.
0: And we will see you again soon. Enjoy the rest of your Sundays.
1: Enjoying Masego.
0: Let's get straight into the next play.
2: I never needed you. Oh, let alone anyone. We can leave this. FIFLA on Y.

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0: We gave you Jack Harlow. Before that one was Hello Miss Johnson, some Fly Puppy coming through. It's 5 a.m. in Virginia Beach. We also gave you some of that, a little Jazz with Love by Kai Andrews, and ending it off right here for us, some 2 Chainz and Neo with Not the Same. Now, speaking of Neo, right? Yesterday, we were out at the Las Alpaca in Greenside, my friends and I, and you know, we're in my 90s, we are 1Ks. And we were playing Neo, and the 2Ks were looking at us so weirdly. I just hate how uncultured some of these 2Ks are. But it's going to be super exciting to also see him coming to the country soon. But let's also talk about Masego. His performance is on right now, and I am so sad that I'm watching it from a distance, guys. I'm waiting for him to perform Unhinged, honestly, because I've seen him live before. It's my second time watching him live. If he can just perform Unhinged just for me, it'll definitely make my Sundays. Now, we do have 2 more plays for you guys, then we are going to get straight into the 3rd and final hour of the show. And you know what time that is, right? It is the Sundays Mix Hour. But let's get straight into the next play.
1: Fifla on Y.

0: We can't remember Sundays without why. 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Serving the freshest sound all day long.
1: 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Yeah.

0: A cold storm is coming? 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

0: We ended it off right here with Pain by De La Soul, probably on one of my favorite albums by them. I think it was how many years? 30 years the other day, celebrating Stakes is High. This week, we're celebrating 30 years of Stakes is High, which was produced by Jay Dilla. And I'm thinking we should actually add it onto the Sunday's playlist. We also gave you some Saba coming through with 30 Second Chop, as well as, who else did we give you? We gave you a lot of good music, and we're about to give you one more play before we get straight into the Sunday's mix. So as I'm listening, right, to the crowd, I heard them chanting, yo. I'm like, wow, South Africans. Love South Africans so much. It's about to get more lit right here at the Fix Your Face Tour. We are out at Fourways Farmers Market in Modderfontein. And if you didn't get a ticket, hard about it. But anyway, you will, I guess, find us on the socials and see what we're getting up to. One more play for you guys. Then we are going to get straight into the third and final hour of Sundays.
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I don't know if you've been in Cape Town in December, half past 7 p.m. There's a certain light that hits Tamps Bay in the peak of December in Cape Town, where you're like, God is here. It's like such

0: I don't know if you've been in Cape Town in December. Half past 7 p.m. There's a certain light that hits Camps Bay in the peak of December in Cape Town, where you're like, God is dead.
1: It's like such a crazy out of world experience.

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1: What's awesome things you've lost in your couch?
2: Me, I'm on fire, man. Yeah.
1: I wouldn't say that you're on fire. I would say that
2: I'm ablaze. I'm on paraffin tire. Fire. Like, oh, lava. No wonder they call me a lava boy. Nyashisa.
1: Who called you a lava boy?
2: Many people.
1: Like Bumang.
2: Benny. Tapelo. Tapsing. Joyce. All these people.
1: Who are they?
2: It doesn't matter who they are. They just exist.
1: Because I feel like I can't continue with the rest of my day unless I know who calls Wasabi lava boy.
2: Some people call me Commander.
1: Commander.
2: That one's very popular in Tsakani when I visit.
3: Ay, ni ay. 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Stana saseka. As I say, force no matter. That's in this one, love us, love a boy. Musum tapas, I'm so neat.
2: Love us, yes. Very common nickname, yeah.
1: So you'll be walking around Foslo and someone will say, hey, love us.
4: Guys, I will give you 10 out of 10 for creativity.
0: Sundays on Y are the missing piece you never knew you needed.
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0: Ending it off with some J. Cole coming through with Judgment Day. Don't forget to get your tickets for the Fall Off Tour happening in October. Get your tickets right now at Ticketmaster. We also gave you some Amon Bradshaw coming through with Rich, as well as Kari telling us to charge it to the game. We also started off the hour with a great Sunday's mix, and I hope that you guys enjoyed it. Let me tell you guys something. Masego didn't perform Unhinged, and I'm very sad about that. But it's fine. We still have more music coming your way right here on Sundays.
1: When the forecast says a cold storm is coming, they're talking about Smirnoff Ice. 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

0: The 30th of June came and went, but the immigration crisis is far from over.
1: The hypocrisy of our democracy, it's sickening. The state is dysfunctional. This problem, it's been a ticking time bomb. When Thabo Mbeki was president, we had a little bit of a scuffle. Nothing has been done. The government is not acting. They're only doing this now because people are taking a stand.
0: Catch the full conversation of What's the Word now on Wise YouTube channel. 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
2: God said, look, we're gonna talk on this one.

0: even know where to start. But you know, it's 2000. If y'all wasn't around in the 2000s, you wouldn't know what really going on. You feel me? We smoking, we drinking. It's good vibes. It's the right vibe. It's the player vibe. 2000, we getting it right. You feel me? All night. Take that, take that. Cause Diddy was just here, you heard me? My Joey bad. 2000. We started in 99, but now we in 2000. Even though we in 2022, I think. But who's counting? We just counting money, you dig?
1: Fifla on Y.
0: I don't even know what to say. I'm just here. Family.
2: We gave you some Joey Badass coming through with Zip Codes. Before that, The Alchemist and Earl Sweatshirt with E. Coley. Please go listen to that collab album. It is so, so fire. And Reason coming through with Cause. Coming through with Tears Over Rose Petals. Now, we do have one more play for you guys. Then we are going to head on out of here. I hope you're ready.
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0: And that's how we wrap things up tonight, right here on Sundays, with some Jay Prince coming through with New Day. And I'm wishing you guys an even better week ahead. Thank you so much for rolling with me for the past 3 hours, giving you some of the best lo-fi, chill, hop, boom bap, and alternative music. And a huge shout out to the Fix Your Face Tour and all the performers that were on stage, as well as Masego himself. We had a fun day outside, but don't go anywhere yet, because coming up, we have the Brewers holding it down. DJ Slick and Roy will be holding it down on the agenda all the way from 7 p.m. to 10 p.m. But for now, I'm out of here. You can catch me right here on Sundays with FIFLA. Same time, same place next week. Good night.
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I got black for yes, I feel like a villain. 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

0: day.
1: If G's the spot, why's where it's hot? Why?

0: Yeah, it's your boy Roy from the Birara Bidori Babone Mbeshe Monating Hotlet so hot solo. Today we're going to a special episode. Kana go 11 minutes past 7. This is the agenda. I wonder what we're going to studio. But it's an exciting show. Usually we kick it off and I tell you guys what happened this weekend. I got a little water. I don't think that's important right now. Right now, that was Herc Cut the Lights. Askies, Askies featuring Pretty Ugly. Marosaya Fela, be right back. Love ya.
1: DJ Slick and Roy.

0: ele offset le Don Toliver a o mbudzisi ke na go tsele. At the time it's 7:15 here on YFM. I'm your boy Roy Mfana Pirara, not here with my yeet mara yeet o thing. Today we got a discussion that's really fun. I was looking over it over the weekend, right? The question is, well, that's been on my mind lately, is are we living in an era where being seen matters more than being skilled? Every day we see new personalities, creators, artists, influencers, maybe even myself. And it sometimes feels like the attention becomes its own currency. You can look at artists like Ice Spice or even streamers and creators who have built massive audiences through personality. Compare that to artists like Kendrick Lamar, whose reputation was largely built on the craft itself. I'm not alone, though, in studio.
1: Yo,
0: I got this cool bro, who's actually... He's always on the tables behind us. But Jules, say what's up to them one time and give yourself a doop.
1: It's your boy Jules, the culture's biggest nerd. We live on the hip hop agenda.
0: Come on.
1: What's going on?
0: Let me take you straight through it, bro. Yes, let's sir. Talk about it. Hey, pause a little bit out there. I want to know from you.
1: Yeah.
0: What do you feel like is more important? What do you feel like the crowd is at? What's more important? Currency, like social media currency and personality? Or do you feel like the craft still matters? My niggas rapping.
1: Because I'm a purist, yeah, I would say the skill set matters, bro. You know, but if I'm generalizing the conversation actually talking about what's currently happening with the landscape of social media,
0: yeah,
1: you know?
0: I'll say, bro, I want to say the craft matters, but in this day and age where personality and characterism is so much currency,
1: yeah,
0: you're doing yourself a little bit of a disadvantage
1: if you're just only focusing on the
0: craft. 100%.
1: I agree.
0: There's a reason Kendrick Lamar is Kendrick Lamar. He had an audience and at a time where craft mattered.
1: Yeah.
0: But it's 2026, bro.
1: But

0: Why aren't the new artists punching through like the J. Cole's? Why aren't they punching through like the Drake's?
1: Because there's no subject matter. Let's just be honest.
0: Besides subject matter, substance, bro.
1: That's what I'm talking about. I guess for me, it's like the expectation on the youngins to be as cut and dry as Drake.
0: Yeah.
1: When Drake had an era and when he came out, I mean, everyone was paying attention to what niggas was saying. The words mattered, even for Drizzy. Yeah. Maybe a little less than when Kendrick, same era. Let's say, Ice Cube, right now, kids are having fun, bro.
0: The visual aspect of hip hop has always been something that's there. All the dopest rappers have always had like a dope image. You look at Tupac, he had the gangster image. You had Biggie, who also dressed really cool.
1: Yeah.
0: And then you look at Kendrick and J. Cole are the first few commercial rappers that sort of came in and they made people care more about the craft. You know what I mean?
1: I disagree, dog. I'm a Kendrick.
0: For real?
1: I feel like...
0: He's not stylish.
1: No. He's mad stylish. I feel like with Kendrick, it's always been a visual arts thing. Like this bro has an image. Like you see J. Cole raps. He don't have the image. I guess the image is just this
0: at bro. All.
1: Nah, the image is just bro. This bro with hair. Yeah. And that's dope. Don't get me wrong. Still sick. Shout out J. Cole.
0: It's because of what Cancela. He stands for as well.
1: You know what I'm saying? Mm. But with Kendrick, it's always been poetic. Shout out PG Lang as well. Like if you watch what he's doing, like he's always got a whole world. He might not be as cool and with the times as Drizzy. Yeah. But still got that image factor. You know what I'm saying? All right, let's pass this question out to the listeners. Tell us what's important in today's culture. Talent or visibility? Talent or visibility?
0: Damn, I say talent still. But visibility also matters because of social media. People now, they care more about enjoying what they're seeing.
1: Yeah.
0: As opposed to only enjoying what they're listening to.
1: Amen, amen. All right, with that being said, it's 20 minutes past 7 o'clock. I'm your boy, Roy Mfanapirara, here on the agenda. Tell us, what's more important, talent or visibility? I get a visibility, mararatla, I want to go pay. Come back.
0: Thank you.
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4: The way up. 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
5: Me and me, I'm on fire, man. Yeah.
4: I wouldn't say that you're on fire. I would say that
5: I'm ablaze. I'm on paraffin tire. Fire. Like, yo. Lava. No wonder they call me a lava boy. Nyashisa.
4: Who called you a lava boy?
5: Many people.
4: Like Bumang.
5: Beni. Tapelo. Tapse. Joyce, all these people.
4: Who are they?
5: It doesn't matter who they are, they just exist.
4: Because I feel like I can't continue with the rest of my day unless I know who calls Wasabi Lava Boy.
5: Some people call me Commander.
4: Commander?
5: That one's very popular in Tsakani when I visit.
6: Ay, mi ay. Musu kabazu Lava Boy. Stano, saseka.
5: Lovers, yes. Very common nickname, yeah.
4: So you'll be walking around Full Slow and someone will say, hey, lovers!
5: I'm like, hey, man.
4: Guys, I will give you 10 out of 10 for creativity.
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8: It's you, my young, my young, my young, my young, my young, my young, my young, my young, my young, my young, my young, my young, my young, my young, my young, my young, my young, my young, my young, my young, my young, my young, my young, my young, my young, my young, my young, my young, my young, my young, my young, my young, my young, my young, my young, my young, my young, my young, my young, my young, my young, my young, my young, my young, my young, my young, my young, my young, my young, my young, my young, my young, my young, my young, my young, my young, my young, my young, my young, my young, my young, my young, my young, my young, my young, my young, my young, my young, my young, my young, my young, my young, my young, my young, my young, my young, my young, my young, my young, my young, my young, my young, my young, my young, my young, my young, my young, my young, my young, my young, my young, my young, my young, my young, my young, my young, my young, my young, my young, my young, my young, my young, my young, my young, my young, my young, my young, my young, my young, my young, my young, my young, my young, my young, my young, my young, my young, my young, my 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
1: Molo sa utlweletse Howe Ma by Young Mila. Akere ke hip hop o me dogo re ka mara basic agenda. It's yes, 23 sir. Minutes past 7. I'm here with Jules and we're talking about what's more important between culture and visibility, right? I said think about it. We live in a time where people can become famous before they've mastered their craft. Sometimes a conversation around an artist is bigger than the music itself. The personality, the tweets, the interviews, the drama, the aesthetics, and even the lifestyles, all of that can generate more engagement than actual work. Jules, I'm going to put this in practice, bro, right? I'm a musician first, and I'm an artist first. But my craft suffers on the back end when I don't do the right things on social media. Whether we want to believe it or not, we have to learn. And this is where artists are learning. Like, you have to learn how to engage your audience authentically in your way, right? It's hard to build a persona.
2: It really is. And I love what you just said also about the way you're doing it. Because people are buying more into the Roy brand because you're tapping into the vlogs.
1: Exactly.
2: You know, so people are actually not interested in your music anymore as an artist. Not about you, but like as an artist, but they're interested in how is your day-to-day going.
1: Exactly. Put it like this. If there's 365 artists who drop songs every day, there's three within the world. 365 artists. They all drop the song at one time. What makes me go to listen to Jules, besides the fact that you all make amazing music, because I think sometimes we get lost in this conversation about, oh, this one sucks, this one, nah.
2: Facts.
1: That's nuanced, bro. But if you look at artists with personality, like Gunna has built a whole world on him moving from Post, coming out the stables, X being YSL, now he's a team, bro.
2: That's correct. I got a question for you.
1: Tell
2: me
1: something.
2: What about the artists that create the whole mysterious image? Like, you look at a person like Aries. It's like his whole thing is not to be online, but it works for him.
1: But that's what I'm saying. That is the persona.
2: But it's the opposite of what we're actually talking about the whole thing about visibility. He's more into the craft. But the image of him being mysterious works.
1: But that's still, for me,
2: craft.
1: At least for me, that's still very much intentional.
2: Yeah.
1: That's not like, okay, I go blela sailo, and then you guys will just think I'm mysterious. Also, he built this in a time where people were paying attention to him.
2: But he wasn't always like that.
1: That's what I'm saying. He built his brand within a time where people were paying attention to him.
2: Yeah.
1: Back when Brew was still signed, he was still rapping, still doing his thing. So he had authenticity to him.
2: Facts.
1: So the audience that knows him and loves him today has grown with him. Unlike a Brew who's gonna come out today and say, "Hey, Joe, you know what I mean?" Like,
2: you can't come
1: out and rap with a balaclava and think, "Oh, I did that." Okay,
2: that's fact. So
1: it's a little contradictory. Yeah.
2: Another trick question.
1: Come on with it.
2: We had the conversation about the boom bap rappers and everything. Yeah. Right? Do you feel like a boom bap rapper could punch through the commercial scene if they were more visible on social media and actually show people more of their persona?
1: In 2026, I'll say this. Even if they showed us their persona, we'll end up falling in love with the persona. The music is outdated. At least from my perspective.
2: And that's where the disconnect is.
1: You see what I'm saying? So you still have to make, I think we discount the fact that you can have a personality. That's one part. You have to make phenomenal music. That's another part. Your personality and your social media engagements, that doesn't cancel out the work you actually have to put into making great music.
2: Yeah.
1: Now with the younger generation, with my generation of rappers, I think the guys have a lot of great music, a little less personality.
2: And the crazy thing is, they are from the digital era where you're supposed to be the era that's actually more visible.
1: Yeah, but no one teaches us, bro. No one teaches. I think we're too, and at least for me, as in Fana Pirapitum, I would ambition, and I think we're talking about the DJ who says, Goku is happy, Tori, who Jewaloto.
2: Yeah.

0: fresh, right? Like, I think that's over the past new. Few yeah. weeks, man, I don't even lie to you, Jules. Yo, yo. I don't know what I put out in those vlogs, but yeah, it's going down.
1: You're cooking, bro.
0: But
1: real.
0: At the same time, I'm spending most of my weeks. That's why my vlogs even start late. Most of the weeks, I'm in studio.
1: Yeah.
0: Right? So, I don't know how it's going to play out. I don't know when, because I'm in studio right now, so it makes more space for the vlogs to live.
1: Yeah.
0: Because
1: yeah,
0: I need
1: yeah.
0: something to buy time while I make my project.
1: And the Freestyle Fridays also had the same.
0: Yeah, they so even Freestyle Fridays, those are paused.
1: Yeah.
0: Right? That's what I'm saying. I think in this era, we overthink so much when it's just time to be.
1: Yeah.
0: Right? Artists just need to be. But within the younger audience, I still also feel like there's a disregard a little bit.
1: Facts.
0: A little bit. I don't like to talk about the kids because then the OGs take it and then run with it.
1: Yeah.
0: Right?
1: Yeah,
0: I'm
1: yeah.
0: just, this is peer to peer. I think there's a little bit of disregard to showing us who you are before the music. With that being said, ladies and gentlemen, it's 28 minutes past 7 o'clock. I'm your boy Roy here. I'm Fana Pirara. I'm asking you, I'm here with Jules, and we're talking about is talent versus, well, what's important between talent and visibility? I asked you guys to let me know. So, Herebuago Breaking, can you let us know? Love you loads. Be right back.
1: We out.
2: Yeah. DJ Slick and Roy.

0: Sazombo, Kirincha, Kameito, Kopelawi, Chokome, Laincha, Kameito, Kopelawi, Chokome.
1: Non-stop heat to keep you in your seat. It's why. Hits that satisfy. Why? The jams that make your day.
2: Where's my jam?
1: Why? DJ Slick and Roy.
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0: Beautiful music coming through from the one and only Bantu Knots and Flo Jones. The song is called Diva Dance. You still are tuned in to the Hip Hop Agenda with the one and only Roy.
1: Yeah, we're back, ladies and gentlemen. It's 36 minutes past seven.
0: Yes, sir.
1: Imagine 36 minutes past seven. Mm-hmm. We're halfway into the show. It's going down. But listen, something interesting just happened right now.
0: Yes, sir. Yes, sir.
1: We got
0: yes,
1: a little
0: sir.
1: VA.
0: We got a voice note.
1: I play that one.
0: From Stone Her.
1: It's like, oh,
0: that's
1: nah.
0: actually a cool name. Stone Her. Stoner.
1: Stone. Oh, yeah. Okay. Hip hop.
0: Let me play it.
1: Go with it.
2: Evening, the agenda. Evening, Roy. Talent. I say talent, but then who am I in the day and age we live in? Being visible counts and speaks more volume and mass than being talented. With the rise of social media plug-ups, with the rise of influencers,
0: yeah.
2: being visible counts and speaks mass noise.
0: What are your thoughts, bro?
1: She's not wrong.
0: Yeah.
1: Talent matters more.
0: Yeah.
1: At least it should. At least it should. I think that's what I'd rather say. At least talent should matter more. But what's the point of being talented and no one sees you? It's like a candle under the table.
0: But also, you can flip. I like that perspective.
1: Yeah.
0: But also, what's the point of being visible and actually, once you are visible and being given the opportunity to be seen,

0: people actually discover that you're not really that talented.
1: Yeah, half the niggas in USA are not talented. Really famous, really paid.
0: Yeah.
1: So actually. So it's like a double-edged sword, bro. It's like, especially for a South African individual, I guess the bigger conversation for me is that we're trying to survive. As a culture, we're trying to survive.
0: Actually.
1: So in an era where we are not as visible as our competitive genres like amapiano.
0: Facts.
1: It's not that, you know, talent is not important anymore. We should focus on what we're missing. Because a lot of the amapiano brews, I'm not going to say I'm not talented, but I'm just going to say...
0: They're visible. They're outside.
1: Yeah, they're more visible. Let's put it like that. They're more visible. Yeah, so I guess if that's the issue, let's be more visible. Let's be more relatable. Right? What for you? Tell me what you think about that.
0: I also agree, man, because... you need to be packaged.
1: Yeah.
0: At the end of the day, it is music business. You 100%. Know what I mean? And the best way to sell it, when you look at your, what do you call it? The industry plants.
1: Yeah,
0: right?
1: Yeah,
0: the industry plants, they plan your whole trajectory.
1: So yep.
0: They would actually tell you, okay, you need to be like this on social media. You need to put out music like this. You need to act like this. You need to dress like this. Like the whole Billie Eilish thing. I know people like to say she's not an industry.
1: Bro, you're right.
0: But the way she was packaged, the well hair.
1: But also that goes back to, okay, look at it like this.
0: Labels, and she was actually talented.
1: Yeah,
0: on
1: but
0: top of that.
1: She was talented. But I'm saying labels don't sign artists anymore. They at least don't. In the natural sense, in the way they used to.
0: Yeah.
1: It's not a lack of talent, but it's realizing that there's a business for attention. Labels are signing artists who already have traction.
0: Facts.
1: So this is not my opinion. This is what the labels are telling you. If they only sign in brews who have already picked up their own stream of momentum, that means that there's attention already there. So now we are no longer in the talent business.
0: At all.
1: No.
0: Which means also,
1: you think if I drop a track today and it does 25 million streams in the same day, I can't go to any major label and say, give me a deal?
0: You can, because they can see the track.
1: Exactly. But like, no matter if the song was amazing or not.
0: Do you think that's also like the disconnect? Because, you know, we grew up in a time when there was such a thing called artist development, bro.
1: Yeah.
0: You know? And artist development is what they see someone who has like, you know, really great talent, and they were like, okay, how can we actually take this talent and actually polish
1: and
0: it the right way?
1: Okay, I wanna switch the conversation a little bit.
0: Yeah.
1: Right. I wanna talk about the journey versus the moment. I'm gonna walk you down this thing, right?
0: Okay.
1: We're living in a world where everybody wants a breakthrough moment. The viral clip, the big announcement, the overnight success story, right? But what doesn't get talked about enough is everything that happened before that.
0: Yeah.
1: The years practiced, the mistakes, the failure, the boring days when nobody's watching. For example, an artist like Tyler, the Creator, right? The version we see today didn't appear overnight. It took years of growth, experimentation, and evolution.
0: I love that example, bro.
1: Tyler was not liked.
0: At all.
1: For a very long time.
0: Yeah, these locations where he's prohibited to be at, bro.
1: Today we talk about it like, remember Goblin? Goblin was so fire.
0: But no, everybody hated it.
1: Yeah, everybody hated Goblin when
0: so
1: you put it out.
0: Misogynistic.
1: Exactly.
0: His whole image, when you really think about it, is like contradictory.
1: Now, let me give you this scoop. I like what you just said, right? We're going to say he's misogynistic. It was so negative forward, right? Eminem came out negative forward.
0: Slim Shady.
1: Exactly. Facts. But the difference is the times in which they came out. Eminem came out when people were willing to hear.
0: They weren't soft.
1: Yeah.
0: They weren't soft.
1: So now we live in a sensitive soft, area, bro. Asking people to be contextual and important. I have a song, bro, where I speak about just the context of being a young black boy in South Africa. It's not a nice song. And I speak about it like it's not a nice song. I remember playing it for K.O. and he was like, yeah.
0: But it speaks about the troubles of the young
1: black
0: boy in South Africa.
1: I talk about going to high school and my head boy is rocking. Yeah, let's not go into that. I'm going to get some trouble. You know what I'm saying?
0: But
1: the whole point is that it's not a nice conversation to have. I say something in the song, contextually, obviously, where I say, you like me only because there's something you're missing and you don't even know about it. Like, they're layers. I'm phrasing it differently right now, Julia, because I thought about it. So if I say this on air the way it is, I'm canceled tomorrow. But it's like, we live in a time where people don't even care to hear the full story.
0: They don't.
1: I have narratives. I have
0: poems.
1: We're
0: living in a soundbite, microwave generation. Like, if it's packaged better for TikTok and if it's dope on TikTok, great.
1: Okay, so let's leave it right there.
0: Because also, can I just finish this thought? Before
1: come on, give it to
0: also,
1: me.
0: Also, these songs that trend on TikTok for that 30 seconds, that when you actually listen to the whole song, it's like, this is not

0: a great song.
1: Exactly.
0: But that visibility thing is like, okay, it's going to translate to it being a song that does well economically.
1: And this is why I don't agree with a lot of rappers.
0: Yeah.
1: Because when we do interviews, a lot of niggas are going to say, oh, yeah, no. But the most important thing right now, is the art and the craft.
0: The arts will forever be important, man.
1: You want to pay bills. With that being said, we'll be right back.
0: All right, cool. Let's actually pay some bills, man.
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Sundays on Y are the missing piece you never knew you needed. 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

0: Yo, yo, yo, yo, it's your boy Ray Infanapirara. Welcome back to the hottest hip-hop show in the country, The Agenda. It's yes, 7 minutes to 8 o'clock. I'm sitting here with Jules, and we're talking a bit about hip-hop. But Joe, before we go into that, let's give them the culture news, because there's a lot that's happened this week.
1: Yes, sir.
0: I'm going to kick it off.
1: Okay.
0: First things first, Young Kid Reezy drops a new EP. Young Kid Reezy has dropped a new EP titled Road Don Skelepan. This follows the success of his Kwaito-inspired hit, Shainduku, featuring La Cabra. What's next there?
1: Madlero Dope Boy has released new visuals for his latest single, Yahoo Boys, featuring the one and only Flames.
0: Come on.
1: The video was creatively directed by the one and only Mazi, who also directed Kind Regards music video by Pretty Ugly, which is insane, bro.
0: Come on. Crazy news as well. Nasty C and Tellerman drop a new single from that album. Nasty C and Tellerman have dropped a new single titled Call Me ahead of their T's and C's album, which is a smart name for me.
1: Facts.
0: Tellerman, Nasty C, T's and C's.
1: Can't wait to tap into that.
0: Come on.
1: What's next? The one and only Tyson Sabatelli. I like Tyson Sabatelli.
0: Shout out Tyson.
1: The record he did with Marcus Harvey on the Analog EP was amazing, bro. So he dropped a song called Company Party, a two-track single with Marcus Harvey. And another song is called Company Party. The other song is called Analog, featuring Marcus Harvey. Yeah.
0: I need to get in the studio with Marcus Harvey. I ain't gonna lie.
1: Marcus Harvey's insane, bro.
0: Really dope. Another one of my brews, Fleazy the Fleazy Flame, drops Killswitch music video. Flame has released visuals for his 2025 single, Killswitch, directed by some idiot.
1: That's crazy. Good to see him back, though.
0: You see, when you say that name is wild,
1: yeah.
0: Like, but I like how creative niggas are.
1: Yeah.
0: He said, my name, I'm gonna call myself by some idiot.
1: Damn.
0: So then when you tell, Flame dropped an idiot, a video by some idiot.
1: Damn, that's crazy, man.
0: What's next out there?
1: Young Boy Vegeta and Sasti, released a new mixtape, which is called 2 out of 10 of the Twelers.
0: Shout out.
1: Yes, sir.
0: K-Kid and Orish released Tugu Tugu, following the success of their previous release, Abenam Abenam. K-Kid and Orish have released a new single titled Tugu Tugu. That's
1: crazy.
0: Actually probably one of my favorite songs. I mean, duos, rather.
1: Yeah, same, like, bro. Yeah, when they came through in the studio,
0: come on,
1: the
0: bro.
1: Energy was insane, man.
0: I am tapped in. Shout out K-Kid. Shout out Orish. Love you loads from The Agenda. What's next out there?
1: Nasty C is actually set to perform in Manchester in the United Kingdom on the 7th and 8th of August. Crazy. I saw a video of him performing there and people were singing back. I was like, nah.
0: Yeah.
1: We cooking.
0: Ah, now we're coming alive.
1: For real.
0: You know who's my favorite right now?
1: Yeah.
0: La Breezy.
1: Mr. Bully.
0: Mr. Bully himself, which is next actually on the list. La Cabra adds a new stop to his Mr. Bully tour, which is also amazing to see young guys doing a tour. Following the positive reception of the tour in Durban and Richards Bay, La Breezy has added a new stop in Qeberha.
1: Honestly, he has the best hip-hop album this year.
0: Right now?
1: Mr. Bully?
0: 100%.
1: Crazy.
0: Very, very, very cool guy. You see, that's somebody who understands image.
1: Yeah.
0: Really, really well. I wanna just shout that out one time. La Breezy really understands his image, but also goes hand in hand with his personality. He's not being performative. That's actually who he is, or that's who he feels like.
1: All the Zulu brews that are coming out are very authentic. And the person who came through with that was Sjava.
0: I gotta get my Zulu.
1: And then who else?
0: Confidence is key.
1: Exactly. Big Zulu as well have the same thing.
0: Similar thing.
1: So hey, they're killing it as well, bro.
0: Shout out to the Val one time as well, because there's an artist that I really, really, really get with there that's fabulous.
1: Must be fabulous.
0: Yeah, that's what I'm saying. I don't think it's a Durban thing.
1: Yeah, yeah.
0: I think it's a hip-hop thing right now where niggas are a lot... You know, real confidence is built when no one is backing you.
1: Facts.
0: Right now, when hip-hop, when no one's backing us, and niggas are saying, yo, trust me, I'm the truth.
1: Yeah.
0: You end up creating these superstars who really believe in themselves, that when the tides turn again, because they always do, this is music.
1: Yeah.
0: You will have phenomenal stars.
1: Nothing under the sun, bro.
0: I think the trick is just to find out, are we going to survive?
1: We're going to survive, man. I think Slick said that the only missing piece right now in hip hop is the fact that we don't have hits.
0: Yeah.
1: And you look at what Lapisa is doing, bro. I'll be seeing these videos when he's performing, you know, the whole dance in the air and everything. It's like, that's the missing piece, because that's what connects the mass of South Africa. It's like,
0: but there's also someone who understands business.
1: He's been at it for a while.
0: Arts.
1: Yeah.
0: Image. And timing.
1: Facts.
0: Too many times Slick doesn't get the credit he deserves. Lapisa comes out and works.
1: Yeah.
0: But he had to go find. He had to go see.
1: Yeah, yeah.
0: But he's also had so much of a track record for him to be able to sit here and say, here's another one.

0: Why do you think the song Lapisa works?
1: Because Injayamu slick.
0: Besides that, we know his
1: music is talented. The musicians on the song are talented, and they made a really, really an amazing song. Like that's not. Sometimes we overthink what makes a song boom.
0: Here's my take.
1: What's your take?
0: The reason it's working is because it's culturally inclined with the Zulu guys. They also wearing the you know how you would wear people would wear an abita, tight formal pants.
1: Yeah, they got the full fit, the Zulu
0: traditional. Qua. Yeah, and then on top of that, the dance is kind of Zulu, bro. So
1: I mean, perfect. Yeah, you're right.
0: To but the Zulu market, the Maskandi market is huge in South Africa.
1: Okay, but I think the imaging follows. And just knowing how maybe my brother thinks, the imaging follows the song. So I know he probably had an idea putting certain artists together.
0: Facts.
1: But from that idea, then he says, okay, cool. What's probably the best place, or what's the best way to place the song? Right? He made an amazing song. But I think he also knew that that's an amazing song.
0: Yeah, it's going to work out, yeah.
1: Exactly. So I think more than anything, niggas know what music to pick as well.
0: Which is also a talent.
1: Exactly.
0: Track listing, even when you're curating an album.
1: I mean, he's one of the hottest DJs in the country, am I wrong?
0: Facts.
1: With that being said, ladies and gentlemen, it's 8 o'clock here on the agenda. I'm your boy Roy Mfana Pirata, sitting here with my bro Jules. Be right back.
2: DJ Slick and Roy.

0: 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I might reply when I'm back. If I come back.
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3: Why? Bringing you hits TikTok couldn't handle.
4: Give it up!
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I just need a whole lot of drugs in my system. I just tried acid for the first time.

0: I just did a dose of Percocet with the strippers. I just poured this lean in my cup like it's liquor.
1: Cock-a-doodle-doo, niggers. What's happening? I heard a whole bunch of nigga lies up in the studio.
2: Come on with it. Come on. Give us
1: come on. I'm fresh out of the studio, man.
2: Yeah.
1: Do a lapisa ring.
2: You know how many times I had to
1: why
2: say
1: why ya?
2: Come on. Tell us about it.
1: Why ya?
2: How many times you played lapisa?
1: In total?
2: Yeah.
1: Six.
2: Come on. Hotness. Greatness.
1: Really? Hey, it's your boy,
2: It's your boy, Ray, Father, Peter, Ruma, and Besham, and I'm here with my brew one more time. With who? With who? Back, baby! The hottest hip-hop show in the country. Tell them why was this show so interesting today? Because I'm sure they're wondering, why is Roy telling us about Lapisa? Where's the guy with the song?
1: Lapisa ring. I was stuck at the border.
2: Raw. Is that what happens?
1: I was a fugitive.
3: They said, Quebecwa.
1: I was a fugitive.
3: What's
1: Kewa? My passport expired. Anyway, in the building, we've got Toomey.
2: Yeah.
1: Teddy Toomey.
2: Come on. Excited. I wonder what he has for us. You want to give us a 1-2-1-2 just to check there if you're right?
1: You. Give us a what?
2: One more. Money. He's giving you G.
1: He's on.
2: I need one like that.
1: King, Papa, Kisama, Wapper vest.
2: I think I've been sick, bro. It's like the whole week I've been
1: sick. Mara, watch.
2: No, like I'm wearing vest. I'm actually like hot. I came in with a jacket.
1: Man's not hot.
2: Maybe I'm about to go back drilling. Who said that?
1: What?
2: Oh my goodness. Play some music, Teddy. Do me.
4: Manish on the beach, shabang. All of my ops say dead. Why do they gas me up? Where does it go? My head. How much I got? A lot. Don't leave again. I won't. Thinking of trying me, dude, like Bryson. Don't.

0: I'll tell you over here.
1: Yeah.
0: Sadie, how you doing, brother?
1: Come on.
2: What's up, bro? Good. What's happening?
1: It's always fun to have you back, bro. Only nice.
2: Yeah, I'm happy to be back.
1: This is at this point, Teddy's like staple. They can't
0: he's
1: be a month
0: staple diet.
1: Yeah,
0: out here.
1: Yeah.
2: I mean, there was a little bit of an ad break, you know.
0: Some super fat chance. But sometimes Kaba Hemis at the very same time.
2: At the very same time.
0: That's why you're back with Kaba Hemis.
2: Yes, sir.
1: What was that set inspired by?
2: It was mostly, you know, just vibes, you know, just
0: bangers.
2: Enjoying, just bangers.
1: Yeah.
2: Pretty local as well. You know, normally I don't play.
0: Bernard. What's your favorite?
2: Bernard.
0: That's your favorite.
2: Yeah, it is.
0: Fire.
2: It is. No, it was fire. No.
1: I wonder, your transitions are also getting very interesting. Like, I feel like you're playing a little bit more.
2: Yeah, you know, I used to do the a cappellas a lot.
1: Yeah.
2: And then I was like, you know what? I don't need to sweat. I'm going to just have good song selection and just play. You know, because what I'm doing is for DJs.
1: Okay.
2: You know,
1: okay.
2: But if I just.
1: Are you saying the audience is not impressed when niggas do? I'm pretty impressed.
0: Yeah, but sometimes you like. So the thing is, the audience kind of has a disconnect where, like, you waiting for a certain part of a song. And then it doesn't come.
2: Yeah. Or I can edit the song in like Fruit Loops or something.
1: Yeah, yeah.
2: And make that part come first. And then after that, they just interested.
1: Oh. You know? So you guys actually cut up songs
0: so,
1: to play.
0: Yes. Yeah. So, explain quickly what's the fine line between the a cappella DJing and the normal song selection DJing. And put them, juxtaposition them in a setting of maybe a festival.
2: Okay.
0: DJ A and DJ B.
2: Okay, so during the normal mixing, my mates in Cape Town call it triple B, so basic B transitions.
0: Mm-hmm.
1: Okay. hey, it's hip hop, man.
0: I don't hear hip hop.
2: So that's just like on the chorus or something, but you can normally catch the song that's coming, and it's like it flows.
1: It flows well.
2: Yeah, it flows because there's no like. Oh, this is here.
1: Okay, I hear what you're saying.
2: A cappella mixing where I might have to go back to the beginning of the song, like loop it, and then put another vocal on. So now it's like shake, and then why me vocals, and then psychic beat afterwards. So it's like you're playing 3-4 songs in the span of 1 minute.
1: Okay, yeah.
2: And if you aren't, I mean, not technical, but if you aren't a DJ, that's like, what is happening?
1: It doesn't land us the same.
2: Yeah, to your average listener, it's like, what is going on right now?
1: It's like,
2: it sounds cool, but I don't know where to dance. I can't catch the dance pocket.
1: Okay.
2: You know, so that's why I've had to, in a sense, like, dumb it down and create moments instead of just mixing.
1: I hear what you're saying.
0: The whole set like that, yeah.
1: Rah. So you think, guys, people are going back to dance, like in terms of even hip hop? Because I see there's a lot more dance forward music played by DJs.
0: You mean like hard hitting beats that allow people
1: like,
0: to dance?
1: Yeah, where it's more, it's less yibbi.
0: Yeah.
1: And it's very more.
0: It's more.
1: It's punchier, but people are enjoying it, and I'm surprised. Yeah La Pisa, for example. La Pisa, for example.
0: Thanks.
1: Just in case you missed
2: the Zulu song.
1: But even where the Zulus are dancing.
0: Where she at?
1: Where
0: she
1: I'm
0: at?
1: Saying?
0: But South Africa did that for Drake.
2: With Shabag. We gave him a hit.
0: But also, but he did this for Where She At. You know what I mean?
1: Yeah.
0: And it worked. So I feel like, it's just a basic, simple thing. I mean, since Crank That Soulja Boy, the formula don't change.
2: No.
0: You know what I mean?
1: Okay.
0: And also just have some dance to your.
2: With like TikTok, it's even worse now.
1: Facts.
2: Someone make a dance challenge and then that's going to be the thing. But that also kills us as DJs a bit because now people will be waiting to do their dance and then phones out for that moment.
0: And then we don't like the rest.
2: Okay, cool.
1: Okay, I want to know, as from DJ

0: It's like, is it bad if niggas just want to snap a moment and then like go back, like how you just said?
1: Yeah, cause it's like, fake.
0: Alright.
1: You know what I mean? You don't enjoy the whole song. You enjoy that moment to show people that you enjoyed that song, but you're lying.
0: It's not you.
1: Cause also, if you really enjoyed the song, your phone will be in your pocket
0: the whole time.
1: You'll be screaming at the top of your lungs. Or if you got your phone, you're just recklessly recording the whole thing.
0: It doesn't matter what it looks like.
1: Doesn't matter what part. You're singing the whole thing. You're enjoying the whole thing. You're dancing. You're vibing. You know?
0: Come on.
1: So now when you come with that, just that part, and then you then look at your screen and sit down. After that moment happens, you sit down. You look at your screen. You're not dancing anymore. Uh-huh. You're looking for a caption now.
2: Yeah.
1: Oh, fake.
2: And then showing others that you were there. Showing,
1: you smiled on the snap, but now you're not smiling while typing that caption.
0: It doesn't feel nice for you guys playing that and seeing that happen.
1: Yeah, I'm
0: like, you can see like it's about a dip.
1: Oh, fake.
0: Okay.
1: That's why we choose to play for ladies sometimes. Cause ladies keep it real. They'll just dance.
2: Yeah,
0: yeah. I'm dabbing slick. Also, if you're watching us on the live right now, you saw that dab.
2: Also, with playing for ladies. Yeah. If ladies enjoy, guys will enjoy.
1: Yeah, because guys, I get it. They hornets.
0: Okay, let's say.
1: Hey, girl.
0: Me booty. Hey, man. Hey. Okay, so do you think? And I'm seeing this as well within just conversation, and I'm throwing it out there before we go. Is the shift happening where musicians are making music for girls, or entertaining girls is more important than entertaining niggas right now?
1: Yeah, niggas.
0: I don't really need.
1: Okay, personally, that's my formula. Niggas are boring.
0: Because niggas are not talking.
1: Nigga music is not great, bro.
2: I mean, I'm of the same ilk, where it's like, I'd rather play for the ladies and then let the guys enjoy than you have a full dance floor.
0: Yeah.
2: But guys feel insecure rapping along to Sexy Rain and stuff, bro.
1: Nah, these days, like, they doing it.
0: Nah. What? Who said that? Come on.
1: Yeah, you're saying? Move right along.
0: Yeah, we ain't saying that. What? Sexy Red who? We ain't dancing today. That's my nigga, yo.
1: You know what I'm saying?
2: Yeah, no, so it's just like when guys feel almost insecure or feel like, I can't dance to this because it's not about me crashing this, whatever.
0: Yeah,
2: it's like,
0: just
2: enjoy the music. We're there to all have a good time. Like, I'm there rapping. I'm not the fool.
1: But you're the DJ. You gotta know. I mean,
2: but that's
1: you're getting high for your own supply there.
2: But that's something that you also told me, where it was like, if you enjoy the music and you're performing, people will be like,
1: what am I missing out on?
2: If I don't know the song, why don't I know the song? Because clearly he knows.
0: He knows the song. He knows what's up. Time, you know? Come on. So what you going to play? Where you going next? And tell us where you going next.
2: Going to the street bar named Desire.
0: Come on.
2: Rosebank. I've got a 2-hour R&B set. So
0: big boss.
1: We belong together.
0: No,
1: so I'm none glad you actually come to do this. Because at least you played some real music. Trap. Some real music.
0: Some Merzer.
1: Some real Merzer.
2: I'm playing like the new K1. I'm playing like new R&B, not the Can We Talk.
3: Can We Talk? I like it, guys. I like the Can We Talk.
1: Oh, we're coming with KWA and
2: K1.
1: And oh, that's
0: wasn't K1 a rapper?
2: No.
1: K1. Hey, can take me out of the ghetto, but you can't take the ghetto out of me. What's your social media handle?
2: It's at Teddy TEDDYTUMI on everything.
1: Diddy?
0: What? Be right back.
1: Love, brother. Thank you so much for the sin.
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5: When the forecast says a cold storm is coming, they're talking about Smirnoff Ice. 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

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I saw what her

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not baby Diaz, it's baby days. 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I don't wait on no line, I'm already there. 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

0: She. 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
1: It's you.
0: It's you.
1: It's you.
0: It's you.
1: It's you.
0: It's you.
1: What's going on, ladies and gentlemen? It's 9 minutes past 9 o'clock here on YFM. I'm your boy Roy.
0: It's 9 minutes past 9 o'clock.
1: Yeah.
0: You know what I want to do for you, brother?
1: Tell me, brother.
0: I'm going to take you to time reading school.
1: I am fine. And I have watches. Eating. You know what's crazy? I'm obsessed with watches.
0: Okay, wait a second. Kitao tola YouTube nyana.
1: Yeah, dinako.
0: Yeah, kinako.
1: Okay, nako.
0: Why, what?
1: I'm still going to do the same thing.
0: What else is the time
1: I
0: for?
1: I think the brainy ila lebo reverse time.
0: Bare,
1: have hip-hop album covers become more important than the music? Because before you hear the first beat, before the first verse lands, you already formed an opinion. That's the power of an album cover.
0: Facts.
1: Hip-hop has always understood that music is visual as much as it is sonic. An album cover isn't simply artwork. It's an introduction, a mission statement, a glimpse into the artist's world before they say a single word.
0: Do you think so, really? Do you think everyone views it like that?
1: I feel like majority.
0: I think people even just look at the color. Like, yeah. If you think about Yeezy, which one? The orange album.
1: Okay, I hear what you're saying.
0: You know what I mean? Calvin Momo, which one? The green one.
1: But I will say there is an aesthetic to a great album. There is an, like, especially...
0: Name me your last best album cover that you saw.
1: All of Keenan's album covers. It's always been his face.
0: I said, name me your last best.
1: Oh, my last best.
0: Yeah, that you saw recently. Within the last 2 months, probably.
1: Do you say Wavy?
0: Okay.
1: He's a neo-soul guy. He's got, like, a blue ocean situation, right? Yeah, that was really, really
0: sick. You
1: liked it? Yeah, that made me listen to the project, besides the song.
0: You saw the artwork and said, I'm going in.
1: I'm going to tap it. Because it's like movie posters, bro. I don't level up Batman
0: I don't even look at movie posters. I look at the trailer. So I was about to say now. When you roll out.
1: Yeah.
0: You seldomly post the artwork unless you're a lazy artist. And you guys were talking about visibility versus talent. Right? So when you... promoting a single or music or rollout, you'll seldomly just post the artwork by itself. You need a reel before that. You need some sort of visual explaining video of something.
1: Of what's happening.
0: You need the audio, right?
1: Before
0: if you just attach the audio to the artwork, we'll think you're lazy when we're skipping your artwork.
1: But I will say there are bros who can do it. Reese 25. They can just post the album art and that story enough.
0: But I get it now. Those are anomalies.
1: Oh, so you're saying for the younger generation, this new wave. Yeah, you can't. Because even when Chin put out a visualizer situation with the story of how the album art came about.
0: And then
1: 100%,
0: like, the album art is a cover for the reel, not as the post.
1: Okay. That's actually ball knowledge. Give us a little bit of more. What are you thinking there?
0: I think some of the greatest albums in hip-hop history are instantly recognizable by their covers alone. Think of Illmatic, when Nas' childhood portrait became a symbol of innocence surrounded by the realities of Queensbridge.
1: 100%.
0: Or The College Dropout, where Kanye West introduced the dropout bear as a metaphor of not fitting into society's expectations. Kendrick Lamar's To Pimp a Butterfly transformed the White House lawn into a statement about race and power and liberation.
1: Okay.
0: I feel like South African hip hop has also quietly mastered it. You know, Nasty C's Free perfectly captures the album's central theme of liberation because he's out the deal and he's independent.
1: Yeah, 100%.
0: I like that. And there's also like a lot of smaller pictures of smaller things that made up the bigger Free.
1: Also, talking about what you just said now about visualizers coming with the artwork. He just did some kind of experiential artwork journey video. You see what I'm saying? So there is a relationship.
0: The shorties,
1: So there's a T's and C's. Not even for T's and C's, throughout his whole discography.
0: So he basically does
1: a video. Remember how, I don't remember if it was a Jay-Z music video or a Lil Wayne music video where he walks in and recreates all his artworks in real time. So basically there's something of a similar nature.

0: where it's like he walks us down the journey of what Bad Hair and all these albums look like, which begs me the question, because for me, Keenan also had great artworks through, and in fact the last one being this, because everything else was digital, so it was a picture of him, whether his face is covered or any, but it was a picture of his face all the time. The last one he did this interpretation with Karabo Popi, where they do this anomaly of what's going on in South Africa, the car, the Gushesha, da da da. I wonder if artists have lost it, because I've seen covers where the artist's face is not even there anymore. You see what I'm saying?
1: So I was about to say, as I was kind of discussing, I was like, I feel like that art is a lost art. See, we're talking about To Pimp a Butterfly.
0: Yeah, yeah, for sure.
1: The White House Lawn. You know what I mean?
0: Bro.
1: There's other, I feel like all the monumental artworks come from before. I feel like like the ones who still take it seriously are maybe like R&B artists, indie artists.
0: Yeah, for sure, for sure.
1: Like, you know, those conscious, deep, in rap, but like all kinds of music, neo soul, blah, blah, you know, jazz musicians. I feel like
0: it means
1: they take
0: to
1: it
0: them.
1: Seriously.
0: Now, I won't lie, I did a, yeah, I did a cover for a jazz artist. In regards to in the production side, no, Mfanaka Nage, multi talented, multifaceted. How mputis?
1: No, no, I'm rata bian.
0: Otomile la muka on eh. How mputis ma bag? But listen to this. The crazy part is he spent more money and more time towards his album art than he did with the visuals towards, which told me something that he. Like that moment for him, like the cover still means something. Like he didn't want to just like Ari.
1: But now, if you think about it, now
0: tell me,
1: the reason why the iconic album arts iconic is because we used to have CDs. That thing used to open up and be a bigger poster.
0: Facts. I had a couple.
1: We used to get spreads in like a U magazine. In the middle is your favorite
0: can rip it out.
1: So we did come from an era of collaging.
0: We did. So you think because we don't have
1: so
0: collages,
1: we appreciated that stuff. There wasn't social media as well. So we appreciated it, like, oh, this artwork is dope. Like we resonated the artwork really with the music. Right now I'm pumping the music on Apple Music before I'm looking at the artwork.
0: Yeah.
1: If I'm being told, I'm not gonna go to Instagram to see, yo, let me go see your post of your artwork so I can go back to Apple Music. I'm going straight to Apple Music.
0: To Apple Music. Okay, let's segue a little bit to then talent versus visibility between us, right? Because that's the conversation I was having with Julian earlier. Do you believe we're living in an era where visibility is more important than talent?
1: Yes.
0: Okay, take us deeper. Why is visibility more than talent?
1: People care about impressions than impact, real life impact.
0: You see what I'm saying?
1: Yeah.
0: That's why they need you, man, to say some things. Because I feel like niggas are not paying attention to that. It doesn't matter if you're a candle. If you're under the table, you're under the table. Right? And also, in this era, it's not that the music sucks. It's that the people behind them don't have personalities shown. Right? Not that they don't have personalities.
1: Credo.
0: No, but that's a factual conversation. I want to talk about.
1: He has
0: actually
1: no talent.
0: There is no talent behind it, but the persona.
1: But he created
0: the persona,
1: a talent.
0: Yeah.
1: There is no persona either, because that's why he's falling. Well, not falling, but that's why he's under attack right now.
0: Yeah.
1: Because we are trying to see the man behind the music, and it's not matching.
0: So people still do care about the talent, but it first comes with attention. So it's not that attention is more important than talent. It's that attention gets you to the door.
1: Because the songs are good, bro. I mean, it's a computer generated thing, obviously with prompts from, you know, the greats. So it will be yabo. So just to segue again, if Mans was smart, he could have played the mask hidden identity thing.
0: Yeah.
1: But I'm suspecting he wasn't cool in high school.
0: You wanted
1: so
0: the attention.
1: He needed the attention.
0: I would have said, the smarter business player would be to never have this guy perform.
1: Yeah. If he's performing, you have him covered up, you know,
0: and someone else singing
1: you playing
0: the
1: back music. Nah, he can be playing the back music. And also, how's about investing in an audio engineer? So like
0: important.
1: How's about you get the same presets put on that mic so that when you sing it
0: you
1: does
0: rock
1: stuff for
0: least,
1: you?
0: Because
1: I get you are
0: 100%.
1: I get you are a AI artist. So you can AI your performance.
0: How do you feel about AI in music?
1: we say

0: segueing crazy.
1: Yeah, I know, it's fine. It's hip hop. Because we're discussing it live on air. Why is the agenda? Why?
0: So, for me, AI music, I'm neither here or there. Personally, it can go. Yes. Robile, mic. Mara ena flop. When I ring AI, it's our mic, bab.
1: It's our mic, as yata.
0: Ali shabile ka God's eye.
1: Aum buzis. Microphone chigamu diatle taroy. Okay, I'll say I've dibbled and dabbled with AI music. And just to figure out.
0: AI, vanak.
1: No, not me. Obviously, I'm natural voice, Roy. Okay. But I still figure, obviously, I don't like being behind or late. So if something is being done, I want to understand how that system works. How does this give me an advantage in my workflow? I played around with progression. Now, this is the issue with AI. You can't actually, in real time, adjust the music. I can't give it a chord progression. I can't tell it. So I've been trying to give it prompts to say, remove this thing. So I'll create a melody in FL. Bust out that melody and say, okay, this is the melody I want. I just need this played in sax, like a saxophone. And then put that in and say, just give me a saxophone playing this thing at the same BPM, nothing else. Put a little shimmer,
0: maybe
1: a little verb.
0: Maybe you didn't choose the right package. Maybe I want a new way now. But now, there's my thing.
1: And yes, soon.
0: With AI, right? It plays on the talent, and it plays on the visibility.
1: Okay.
0: And you fall flat on both, right?
1: Why do you say that?
0: Because you don't have talent, you AI. Okay. Nah? And then once it blows up, you're gonna look for visibility.
1: Yeah.
0: Nah? But you can't back it up.
1: Okay, I will say, for the most part, let's say I wanna be in studios in North Riding. Glody, right? And okay, fine, I can do this from home. Glody's not here to help me produce. Liquor's not here to help me produce. Mash is not here to help me produce. I have the core idea of what my beat sounds like. I just need to hear this melody or backtrack or vocal of what that's gonna sound like, so that I can record my take. That's where I feel like AI is advantageous. This is where the issue, people haven't realized that it doesn't stop there though. Your responsibility is, okay, sharp, I've used AI to help me come up with the bed. I need to then go to session musicians to help me replay this thing, right? Because using AI cuts out certain people. Session musicians make their living on playing music within a session. So if I go and use AI to cover that guy, I don't actually, you know, make room for him. But lena oxymoron, ambudis, what?
0: job creation,
1: but at the end of the day, sometimes I'm tired of waiting for people. We've had this conversation off air where it's like you have the product and you want to give it out to your fans, but there's an engineer, producer / vocalist that you need, and they just don't want to come through for you, and you have to beg them. You understand? But you just want to create the product.
0: I hear you.
1: You know what I'm saying? So AI could be advantageous in that sense for a musician who's actually singing their own lyrics.
0: So let me reel it back into what we're talking about.
1: Come on.
0: Which is the album covers, right? So if you use AI for your album cover, we're not going to respect you. We're going to see. We're going to, unless you take a proper studio shoot and then AI the background, like
1: you see what I'm saying?
0: Nasty's
1: Ivyson.
0: Yeah, which channel is the one?
1: It's Ivyson. It's the one family the, here. The, I'm fine.
0: No, not the one before free.
1: No, the brown one with chilling, the family.
0: Yeah, with the family.
1: I'm here. I love it here. Yeah, there we go.
0: So, AI can help in that regard. They created a whole set. Ooh. All they did was just sit on, like, you know, some chairs.
1: And then rework
0: then
1: the
0: some
1: reality.
0: Toys. And then the whole thing was reworked.
1: So, let's pause right there.
0: It's the same thing with MT's one. Good Time.
1: Yes.
0: Not Good Time.
1: Family. DIY 3.
0: Yes.
1: Perfect.
0: Same thing. Same shooter.
1: Hey,
0: the shooter was
1: with the facts.
0: The shooter was Junior Echo.
1: Yes.
0: So you just sit on the chair or whatever, and then
1: we reworked that.
0: They reworked the whole
1: thing. Okay, what if I wrote a rap?
0: And it was a fire cover.
1: What if I wrote the rap, sang the rap, and I got an AI prompt to make me the beat around the raps? Wouldn't we discredit me as a creator? We would.
0: But you're a rapper though.
1: Okay, let's remove it from Roy being a rapper. Someone, a new kid. He doesn't have funds for a producer.
0: I think that's cool.
1: Right?
0: I think that's cool.
1: Hey,
0: as long as you
1: made the body of it. I think the importance is intellectual property.
0: Yeah.
1: Usarefa vocal how ele vukela motho mong, because that's not

0: Jew.
1: Yeah.
0: Rebote nedore mola asen namfana. But we should have known with Creed on a gola for album at Elia A.
1: You see, even his you see, so we asked the question one more time.
0: Come on.
1: Are album covers still a thing that we look at and revere in today's world?
0: Come on.
1: Yes, we'll be back.
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3: The way up. What are some things you've lost in your couch?
4: Me, I'm on fire, man. Yeah.
3: I wouldn't say that you're on fire. I would say that
4: I'm ablaze. I'm on paraffin tire. Fire. Like, oh, lava. No wonder they call me a lava boy. Nyashisa.
3: Who called you a lava boy?
4: Many people.
3: Like Bumang.
4: Benny. Tapelo. Tapsing. Joyce, all these people.
3: Who are they?
4: It doesn't matter who they are. They just exist.
3: Because I feel like I can't continue with the rest of my day unless I know who calls Wasabi lava boy.
4: Some people call me Commander.
3: Commander?
4: That one's very popular in Tsakani when I visit.
5: Ay, mi, ay. Musu kabazu lava boy. Stana saseka. As I say, force to my daughter, Simbiza will love us, love a boy. Musum tapas, I'm Shani.
4: Love us, yes. Very common nickname, yeah.
3: So
4: yeah.
3: You'll be walking around Foslo and someone will say, hey, love us. Guys, I will give you 10 out of 10 for creativity.
6: 5 to 9 a.m. on Y.

just to get ice to chill. They tryna cover it up like a quilt. Rari go skirt on a boy like a kilt. Kept it 100 on paper like Wilt. Tricking it off on a paying a bill. That's just how I do the sauce and the spill.

Why. Bringing the culture to life. The Agenda with DJ Slick and Roy. Only on Why. Sundays on Why are the missing piece you never knew you needed. Why for... Roy on Why.

0: Yeah, I think you must stand now.
1: What? You think it's the way to run the show now?
0: Yeah.
2: Hey, what's going on? Welcome back to YFM. It's your boy Ray. I'm here on A with my brother.
0: Yeah.
2: Game late.
0: What? Yeah.
1: Who said that?
0: It's because I get a wapper vest.
1: Like, I've just been on a crazy run, eh? I don't even lie to you. I could be winter right now. To Ukra Sam. We're not Ukra.
0: Hey, good last feeling.
1: Eh?
0: Have hip-hop album covers evolved from storytelling devices into marketing campaigns?
1: Why you say that?
0: The best album covers have always done more than just sell records. They become part of hip-hop history. A great cover creates anticipation. It gives fans clues about the world they're about to enter. Astroworld. What?
1: Thanks, actually.
0: It sparks theories, influences fashion and graphic design, and often becomes just as memorable as music itself. South African hip-hop is currently in the strongest visual eras. I agree.
1: Yeah, it is.
0: Artists are investing more thought into world-building than ever before. Instead of defaulting a portrait against a plain background, projects like Free, Diaspora, Paracity, Pray for Pitori, treat artwork, Pray for Pitori, he transcended his artwork into a video. That is crazy also.
1: Actually, which is fire.
0: Yes.
1: Really smart.
0: Yeah.
1: If anything.
0: Yeah. Recently, Drake's Iceman proved exactly how powerful album covers can be. Before fans had absorbed the music, Iceman cover, a gloved hand adorned with sparkling rhinestones or sweet queens, making an okay gesture.
1: Yeah. I mean, against a stark black background, right? You already had taken over social media, right? Because the imagery appears to nod to Michael Jackson and his iconic bedazzled glove, instantly making it recognizable. But also a pun on the fact that he just beat Michael Jackson's record. Right? Really, really dope. So this goes beyond how artists think about making their artworks. Like, you see,
0: it was intentional.
1: Yeah, like he had a story to tell way before the
0: I'm
1: music
0: I'm leaving the
1: out.
0: Label. I beat MJ. I'll be okay.
1: I'm iced out on the glove.
0: Iceman.
1: I'll be okay.
0: Within hours, brands, sport teams, content creators, and fans were recreating the image, turning the artwork itself into a viral cultural moment long before the album had a chance to fully speak for itself.
1: Go for it.
0: That's when the artwork stops being the packaging and starts becoming part of a popular culture.
1: Okay. More so on the negative.
0: Okay.
1: I'm thinking, like, has AI made album art too easy? Technology has changed almost every part of music creation. Album artwork is no exception. AI can now generate breathtaking visuals in minutes. Artists no longer need moment celebration with photographers, painters, illustrators, or creative directors. What's changed is the album identity, which is, that's exciting, but it's also worrying. Part of what makes classic album covers iconic is the story behind the creation, the photography, the location, the symbolisms, the conversations artist and creative director have, the imperfections that make the image feel human. AI can imitate this style remarkably well, but it can't replicate the intention. Right? This is where I guess the conversation.
0: Hey, okay.
1: Hey, Shimfana. Drake could have easily made that image with AI. But he chose not to make it with AI. So there must have been, and the only part we can take out is that the intention behind him doing like that speaks to something. Why? You're Drake, Mus. Why you book 1,000 guys to shoot this one-hand glove? Why spend so much money on diamond and a diamond glove just to take the picture? You're not going to wear it. It's not really fashionable. It's not in the fashion trends. Maybe you'll start one. Let's be honest.
0: Oh my god.
1: Clavity diamonds. Oh, come pizza my glove.
0: Danny Glover, ladies and gentlemen.
1: Oh, come pizza glove compartment.
0: You see.
1: Okay.
0: So it does go back to that

0: of streaming changing the way we experience album artwork.
1: Okay, walk me down.
0: I said earlier with the CDs we had posters and
1: yeah.
0: Pamphlets. We studied everything back to
1: okay,
0: back,
1: okay, okay.
0: you know. But now I'm seeing the audio on TikTok before I, you know, kind of see the artwork. Some songs you hear the audio first with some sort of a visual
1: Yeah.
0: before, you know, you
1: You
0: go
1: actually see the
0: view the
1: art.
0: artwork. Okay, another fun fact. Now
1: Yeah.
0: I'm gonna let people in on a secret.
1: Come on.
0: Not really a secret,
1: I like this.
0: but okay, I can post a reel for a song.
1: Yeah.
0: It can go crazy.
1: Okay, okay.
0: I can post a picture of myself. It can go crazy.
1: Yeah.
0: I can post artwork. It'll fall flat.
1: Yes.
0: No interaction, no
1: Yes.
0: engagement, no
1: I know
0: likes.
1: what you're talking about.
0: Very minimal likes.
1: I know what
0: What
1: you're
0: does
1: talking
0: that
1: about.
0: have to say? We don't care. Where is the moving
1: Ooh.
0: interaction? We need the moving interaction.
1: What am I looking at?
0: Why am I seeing just a picture? Scroll. Oh, cool. We're trying to be arty. Scroll. Because why don't artworks move? You can post, like I said, you can post all those other things,
1: Yeah.
0: but as soon as you post your artwork, it's getting the least
1: Falls flat.
0: impressions. Yeah.
1: You're not wrong. So why am I going to spend money on an artwork? Is I guess the question I'm asking, right? Because to hire a photographer's work, to hire an editor on their owner's work, to hire out outfits, a makeup stylist, da, da, da, da. Why don't I take a picture and throw it to somebody and say, "Yo, AI
0: Plus
1: is
0: AI in
1: fun,
0: front
1: fun,
0: of.
1: but AI."
0: But it's not real, so there's no human touch to it. And I feel like the less human touch we have to things,
1: People don't know anymore. With the amount of work that's going with digital editing, people
0: I
1: don't.
0: can see something that's AI, per.
1: I mean, you think you can, Slick. I promise you, I'm seeing some crazy, and this is just from the AI community that I'll be watching on Reddit. There's just some things where I'm like,
0: It's cool.
1: But I'm seeing some crazy artworks, bro, and I'm asking myself, I'm like, you'll spend 125 rands on a platform to learn this AI configuration. Yeah, it'll take you a few till you get it right and so. But once you nail it, is this now no longer a skill? Do we get discredited if Slick makes an album cover on this AI thing? But you've learned the skill. The same way you've learned the skill of mixing, the same way you've learned the skill of editing, you've learned the skill of prompting. Will we discredit Slick and say your intentions were not real because you made an AI artwork?
0: Well, I guess that means the artwork has a completely different job.
1: Walk us down.
0: It must stop the scroll. It
1: Okay.
0: must become a meme. It
1: Okay.
0: must spark a conversation. It must look good as a profile picture. Sometimes it even must become a brand campaign. The rollout now begins with the image.
1: Well, here's the real question then. If you remove the music entirely, would the album cover still have cultural value? We've seen people wear iconic covers on t-shirts. We've seen brands recreate them. We've seen fans remake them before hearing a single song. In today's attention economy, is artwork becoming just as important as the album itself? Or are we putting too much pressure on a single image to carry an entire era?
0: When last did you see merch, though, of an album cover? And people wearing it like wow, because
1: Yeah.
0: back then you would, and
1: Yeah.
0: maybe put a track list at the back.
1: Let's
0: Blah
1: talk
0: blah
1: about
0: blah.
1: it. We've both been in the merch space with our music, right?
0: Mm.
1: It's not, in fact, I had more success earlier when I was doing merch just on a fun ski than if I had to do merch now. Just not because what I put out is not cool. It's just out in front of, you're competing with Zara now. You know what I mean? It doesn't matter what your project was. Like, I think the best example of it working is an A. Reese, who there's an intentionality with him and the music that he puts out and when he sells his art at a show. I think would have better success selling merch at shows than just selling merch. Because album out there, how
0: Now, how many shows do we have? That's the
1: Ooh.
0: other question.
1: Hey, we have a lot to fix in hip hop.
0: So I feel like hip hop has never been about the music.
1: Walk us
0: It's
1: down.
0: about storytelling. It's
1: Okay.
0: about identity, you know?
1: Yeah, world
0: World
1: building.
0: building, culture. The greatest album covers have never existed to outshine the music. They existed to prepare us for the music.
1: Like what?
0: whether it's Illmatic, Pump a Butterfly, Free, okay. Pirate City, Diaspora, Pray for Pretoria. The artwork just gives us a visual doorway into the album's world. It adds context to the lyrics, reinforces its themes, and creates a stronger emotional connection before we even press.

0: Okay.
1: Like, you saw McLaren took it very seriously with that spore.
0: He did.
1: And it was intentional with going back to Kanana, McLaren.
0: Yeah, yeah.
1: It was intentional with the suits, what he'd wear. He was intentional 100%. About the way he shot. It was intentional. And the artwork related with the music in the sense that some of the lyrics.
0: Yeah.
1: Are talking about where he's from, and you can see where he's from with all the imagery from the photo shoot of the album cover, because it came with more imagery. It wasn't just the album cover.
0: Mm-hmm.
1: He posted more imagery
0: in relation to
1: that the album cover. Yeah.
0: So the story
1: put us into a world.
0: Yeah, the story matters a little bit more.
1: Mm.
0: I mean, I will say yes. Today's covers are expected to go viral, fuel conversations, and dominate timelines. But isn't that half the job? A beautiful cover without great music is quickly forgotten.
1: Yep.
0: A great album with forgettable artwork can still become a classic.
1: Yep.
0: But when exceptional music is paired with exceptional artwork, the two become inseparable.
1: Mm.
0: One elevates the other.
1: Mm. Maybe that's the answer, bro. I think album covers haven't become more important than the music. They've just become music's greatest companion. It's art at the end of the day, bro.
0: Come on.
1: This whole, like, the music itself is art. So if you're gonna, you know, treat the artwork as well as art, I mean, artwork, art, you know what I mean? It just creates a beautiful world.
0: Okay, segue before we close this link out. 2 seconds.
1: Mm-hmm.
0: I think we're in an era
1: where
0: it's very important for artists and creatives to live their lives so that the art that they put out represents the truth that they're living. Mm. There's an issue with artists overemphasizing the fact that they are artists as the back or as the juxtaposition of them being relevant. Mm. I'm a rapper. That's my whole identity.
1: Mm.
0: No, Uthemba.
1: Show us who you
0: Temba
1: are.
0: Lala mama.
1: And some people just want these days, show us who you are.
0: Yeah, like, and I think a lot has, I've learned a lot from you this year.
1: Mm.
0: I've learned a lot from trying things this year, but I'm seeing that there's a real desire for people to learn who you are. I saw a random TikTok of me and you, bro. We didn't even post it.
1: Yeah, of you us saw, outside then. Huh?
0: Yeah, and I'm seeing people say, oh, great personality, slick and royal, like the same person in two different bodies. Da, da, da. But it took us showing them a certain element of us, but it also took us doing real work and putting out music. So yes, we're rappers and producers and DJs on one side, but there was a side of us that, but we also learned it on the job. I don't think before this we were obviously focused, but it'll be a shame to not share and pass this on and while we're doing it and say there is a desire for people to see who you are, who is the person making the music. The same way that CEOs of the Fortune 500 are now Instagram influencers. How can a bro with 25 billion, why is he interested about being a TikTok creator? Why does Jeff Bezos, is it Mark Zuckerberg, Jake Bezos, which one? Just the bold bro, the scary one.
1: Jeff Bezos.
0: Get Jeff Bezos. Why Jeff Bezos' Instagram account don't know is being a hot boy on yachts? It speaks to what they see as a business. They have more funds to do the research on this. But that means that they saw that our businesses suffer when we don't know who created it, especially in a time when we're arguing about AI. I want to know, Slick, urata Maudwana or urata Burger King?
1: Or Mountu.
0: Eh?
1: What?
0: Yes. Sexy feet on your body. Ladies and gentlemen, it's 48 minutes past 9 o'clock. I'm your boy Roy Infanta Pirata here with my brood. What's happening?
1: I will be back right now.
0: Exactly.
1: Mm-hmm.
2: Hotter than the rest, better than the best. It's why.
3: The 30th of June came and went, but the immigration crisis is far from over.
4: The hypocrisy of our democracy, it's sickening. The state is dysfunctional. This problem has been a ticking time bomb. When Thabo Mbeki was president, we had a little bit of a scuffle. Nothing has been done. The government is not acting. They're only doing this now because people are taking a stand.
3: Catch the full conversation of What's the Word now on Y's YouTube channel. 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Brought to you by Y.

0: man.
1: When the forecast says a cold storm is coming, they're talking about Smirnoff Ice. 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
2: Sincerely yours, it's Y.
3: It is 10 minutes. It's 10 o'clock. Oh?
4: It's almost that time.
3: I did that interestingly.
4: Yeah, it is.
3: I hope you would call it out.
4: Nah, I did. It's just that you know.
3: You get used to it.
4: Yeah. It's like,
3: it's road time.
4: Road time, for real.
3: It's easy.
4: Yeah.
3: Hey, man, it's that time of day, though.
4: Yeah, ish. Well done. First solo show.
3: Nah, this was not solo. You were here.
4: No, I'm saying first solo show, like no guest.
3: No guest?
4: Well done, Jules.
3: Oh, you're right. We didn't have a guest.
4: Yes, no guest, nicely.
3: That's crazy.
4: Yeah.
3: Isn't that the dopest thing to happen in hip-hop right now?
4: Yep.
3: We don't need
4: agenda dope boy.
3: But I think the important part is that we get to voice our opinions a little bit more.
4: Yeah.
3: I really like
4: yes,
3: that, right?
4: Because
3: there's still a fundamental to what we never really get to share because we're listening. Right? Mm. So maybe Slick's voice is very important.
4: I don't want to be like Slick. Please. It's been a long weekend. It's been a long week. All right, ladies and gentlemen, that's it for the agenda this week. See you same time, same place next week, 7 to 10 p.m. right here on YFM.
3: Yes,
4: the only agenda that matters.
3: I'm your boy Ray. I'm gonna be out of here on air with my brood.
4: Yeah.
3: Bye bye.
4: See ya.
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0: Crazy year and it's the first quarter. 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Nalinjaka West Braga Mara Kopanya Gezaga. Kilo got the whip and Zoo just had a daughter. Kilo picked me up and said, let's up the score. Dark times, plenty crimes, but we out of Mozambique. I said, run, done tweaking mitigage. Plenty mitigage, plenty mitigage. Spin it, then you make it, it's a mush and chise. Couple milli will suffice. Can't get back, I give a little lady, give me feel high. Black youth, but we come from many ties. Guided many forms, I see many lives. Heartbreak plenty times, but we take it to the chest. Like in Tantla with the vest, now I'm rolling up the zest. And I'm in the west, and the bezel on my neck. Or lady like Jess, little shorty in my sick. Told her, wait a sec. I get color, I choose a dog, I demi sick. From Atlanta, that's the city up in Naughty West. We had Jabba, we had Coolie, and we had new vest. But young niggas got next. Twiggy Tlala Rasenya, Marcus Harvey, Jaga bless.
1: 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Why?

0: When the forecast says a cold storm is coming, they're talking about Smirnoff Ice. Winter might bring the cold, but Smirnoff Ice brings the chill. Light, crisp, refreshing, and made to turn cold nights into a good time. 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
2: Make some noise for Prince KB in the building.
3: Yeah.
2: Woo, woo, woo.
4: Speaking of breaking bones, bro, would you ever be in the mood of breaking someone's jaw, like maybe in boxing, you know?
5: Oh, tonight I like boxing.
4: You know, with that other guy.
3: Or maybe Kesma. No, say his name. What's
4: Kesma,
3: the problem?
4: With
3: Why can't you say his name?
4: With Kesma. When is that ever going to happen?
3: I doubt that will ever happen. First of all, financially doesn't make sense for me. Mm-hmm. I saw the email from his team. They're offering like $500,000. Mm-hmm. I'm not going to train for $500,000.
4: Sure.
3: Yeah, they must give me like 3 maybe.
4: Okay.
3: Yeah.
4: Okay.
3: Come on, I'm not trying to be arrogant or anything. It takes a lot to train.
4: It does, bro.
3: It takes a lot of food and all the other stuff, especially boxing, man. That's some high level stuff.
4: It is.
5: You have to transform your body from.
3: Yeah.

You can hear it when I talk, but what's the life to live if you don't got no risk involved? And what's the slit to make if you don't got no risk involved? Mixing pills with the liquor, I'm finna risk it all. Still a cool dude, too smooth, just like olive oil. Known to pop pills, pop, pop all these boys. Shit, I speak for myself, but my health ain't my wealth.

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When it comes to the soap, I'm Kurt Zuma. A week until I have you alone, I need you sooner. Legs wide, you spread it just like a alright.

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2: Playing you jams to make you feel.

0: forecast says a cold storm is coming, they're talking about Smirnoff Ice. Winter might bring the cold, but Smirnoff Ice brings the chill. Light, crisp, refreshing, and made to turn cold nights into a good time. 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
1: Major Steez, why?
2: I'd like you to make some noise for the big head.
3: Yes, sir.
2: I also want to firstly congratulate you on a million streams on the album in 10 days only. That's crazy business. Let's fast track the story. You meet Kabza. Are you like to him? Let's get in studio. How does it go?
4: Dude was like, yeah, nah, do your thing. I didn't really get to do my thing
2: in
4: front of him. Like, and then I was just left there with Sly.
2: Dude, how does that feel? And what was just you and Sly, now it's Kabza that's small on it.
4: I was a little tripped off because I left the studio and I thought that the song would probably just stay in.
2: You're originally a hip-hop and R&B artist. How did you manage to stay true to, like, you?
4: Glory to God, but I'm only starting. Sly is already from hip-hop, so, like, he already, like, peeped the swag that I had going on.
1: Get ready to elevate your night. Yeah! This is On the Streets, where the culture lives. Sundays on Y are the missing piece you never knew you needed.
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0: Last verse that I gotta do is always like surgery. 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
1: The heartbeat of the strata. 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
3: The way up.
4: What are some things you've lost in your couch?
5: Me, I'm on fire, man. Yeah.
4: I wouldn't say that you're on fire. I would say that
5: I'm ablaze. I'm on paraffin tire. Fire. Like, yo, lava. No wonder they call me a lava boy. Nyashisa.
4: Who calls you a lava boy?
5: Many people.
4: Like Bumang.
5: Benny. Tapelo. Tapsing. Joyce, all these people.
4: Who are they?
5: It doesn't matter who they are, they just exist.
4: Because I feel like I can't continue with the rest of my day unless I know who calls Wasabi Lava Boy.
5: Some people call me Commander.
4: Commander?
5: That one's very popular in Tsakani when I visit.
6: Ay, mi, ay. Musu kabazu Lava Boy. Tano, saseka. As I say, first, no matter what, this is our lovers, lover boy. Most of them are
5: lovers. Lovers, yes. Very common nickname, yeah.
4: So you'll be walking around full slow and someone will say, hey, lovers!
5: I'm like, hey, man,
4: guys, I will give you 10 out of 10 for creativity.
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1: Welcome. 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

0: When the forecast says a cold storm is coming, they're talking about Smirnoff Ice. Winter might bring the cold, but Smirnoff Ice brings the chill. Light, crisp, refreshing, and made to turn cold nights into a good time. 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
1: This is the gully of the bold, the loud, the use me as a button for legendary, the frequency of the future. You found us.
2: It's bad, guys. They found us.
1: You've taken
3: one small step for man, one giant leap for mankind.
1: And peep the motion, because this isn't just radio. This is what Aura on 50,000 sounds like. The RSA in your DNA, what AI can't replicate. This is the unstoppable era, meaning we won't stop playing hits, sharing your stories, and reflecting your vibes, because we are in service of the future. Sundays Set Right, only on Y.

when they play this. 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
1: Still a fight till the hours, so I'm picking my flowers, never living in doubt.
0: Gotta maneuver, figure the route, got a plan, how we making it out. 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
1: We grew up and we are told a lot of things. The most famous ones is that an apple a day keeps a doctor away. Okay. And to help us get into the crux of all of this, dietitian Mbali Mapoli. We see an apple at face value, but like there's more to it than what meets the eye.
2: Yeah.
1: So,
2: yeah,
1: very super. Yeah, apple. This is mine.
3: An apple is packed with obviously nutrients, packed with vitamins, packed with minerals.
1: Okay.
3: Fruits.
1: Okay.
3: But also, which I think makes an apple very popular, is its accessibility.
1: What's the big difference between a green apple and a red apple?
3: Oh, no, there's no nutritional difference.
1: So when we speak about 100% juice, does it contain the same nutritional value? Like if I get that apple 100% juice?
3: Food fast. An apple fast before an apple juice.
1: Yes.
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It's Why.

0: This is the gully of the bold, the loud, the use me as a button for legendary, the frequency of the future. You found us.
1: It's bad, guys. 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
0: You've taken
2: one small step for man, one giant leap for mankind.
0: And peep the motion, because this isn't just radio. This is what Aura on 50,000 sounds like. The RSA in your DNA, what AI can't replicate. This is the unstoppable era, meaning we won't stop playing hits.

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1: How far be? My baddest. What are you using for a while now? What is exactly? What's the

0: 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The agenda is in the stew. Cooking something different, putting hip-hop on the plate and serving it up. From the streets to the charts, we break the next wave and talk about what the culture's really saying. Kinako Yama Yo-Yo, that's The Agenda. 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
1: Nothing to complain about, really.

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0: Uncensored.
1: The person who sent this particular voice note is not all right. Muska Priest. Today, he sent it with 1, 2, 3, 4 exclamation marks. I've never seen that.
2: Four!
1: Did you please play exclamation mark, exclamation mark, exclamation mark? So, let me do what he says.
3: Mina nje, ngikhulumela uMageba wami, bavele babona iqaba. Babona umuntu nje engqondweni ongahlakaniphileyo.
4: That's mina, guys. I'll judge somebody of accents. I feel like they're laying it on too thick. You know, there's those people that when in public, you know, the ladies, they like to, I'm like,
5: guys, accent guy too. Now what can I over shy accent, a proper, I dope, nanani.
6: You can never judge someone's level of intelligence based on the accent that they carry, because usually that will shock you.
7: Preach, mom.
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0: This is the gully of the bold, the loud, the use me as a button for legendary, the frequency of the future. You found us.
1: It's bad, guys. They found us.
0: You've taken
2: one small step for man, one giant leap for mankind.
0: And peep the motion, because this isn't just radio. This is what Aura on 50,000 sounds like. The RSA in your DNA, what AI...

I'm loving your light, vulnerable. Letting your guard down, it's honorable. Especially when the past ain't been that friendly to you, but there's magic in that. You the flower that I gotta protect and keep alive in the wintertime. Hey, don't you die yet. 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I raised you, you raised me. 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I could take the weight up off your shoulder blades and try to store the pain inside of me. Hey, why the world do

you're happy and you know it, don't hold back. Turn it up with Sinaye. This is Happy Hour. Step into the group chat. Tap into trending chats that get you talking and get the game plan on all things hot on your screen. Sinaye keeps you entertained for the happiest hour of your day, where the vibes hit harder than the traffic. 6 to 7 p.m. Monday to Friday with Sinaye. Let's get happy. This is Happy Hour. Setting the frequency on fire, one banger at a time. Why?

take a walk on the wise side. Yeah. Yeah.